0: Radio 25. Yes, sir, can you copy a crash, accident, just property damage?
1: Yeah, where's that?
0: So we have Falcon Highway and Meridian Road. It's like 2009 Chrysler Sebring versus a Chevy Chevy cab just east of the intersection. Both vehicles just don't seem not blocking. The Chevy is on the shoulder.
1: Checking head that way. I'm a little ways away as I'm at the 150 on I-25.
0: Copy. 1802.

0: 2 Edward 7.
1: 2 Edward 7.
0: Yes, sir, can you copy a crash?
1: What?
0: Coming in from county, about 4400 to 4900 Rampart Range Road, high mechanism traffic accident, no further.
1: I'll be heading that way from the office.
0: Copy 1814.

0: Edward Clinton Clinton.
1: Yes, sir. Just an update. This is going to be a vehicle versus pet fire and that are en route. CPR is also in progress.
0: Thank you.
1: Okay. 1860.

0: 93.
1: Nothing.
0: Right. Yo, he'll give you a call in just a minute.
1: Copy,
0: 1817. Hey, Sophie, you can attach me to that crash.
1: Copy, 1817.

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1: And break all units on the way to Rampart. Also, CSPD has a unit in Radisson.
0: Data copy.
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1: 1820.

0: to Edwards.
1: Go ahead.
0: Yes, sir. Do you have an ETA?
1: Looks like probably going to be approximately 50 minutes or so.
0: Copy, thank you.

0: to Edward 7 to Edward 8. Just an update. Cisneros is coming back about 3 miles or so north over in Pitt Range, Black Canyon Road. And Kurt at 73, they said come up through Garden of the Gods, Tram Pitt Range would be the easiest.
1: 7, copy. 8, copy.
0: 1827.

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1: Go ahead.
0: Good evening. We have a 2470. Only in El Paso, Teller County. No status needed. Break.
1: Go ahead.
0: You guys got something going on Rampart?
1: Do you currently have an auto pad with CPR RS?
0: My copy. Is it on Rampart or?
1: It's coming back at 4400 Rampart Range Road.
0: Can't copy. I'm up in Monument, but I can start heading that way if needed.
1: Copy, I have Chairperson CSPD en route.
2: Yellow.

0: Edward 7.
1: 7, go ahead.
0: Yes, sir. Did you want Forest Service to head that way?
1: Do you know about what his ETA would be?
0: He would be coming from Monument.
1: No, I think we probably have enough resources heading that way right now.
0: Copy, Forest Service Point 470. Did you copy?
1: Yeah, copy direct. I'll be up on the north corner rampart. Just let me know if I need to swing that way.
0: Copy, 1830.
2: George Henry, 1st of Autumn, middle of Robert, date of birth 12-30-92.
0: 1830. Okay.

0: units responding to Rampart Range. Copy an update. Just for safety, any units responding to Rampart Range, CSSD engine lost their hose bed around Rampart Range in Black Canyon, so please keep an eye out. Times
1: 1835. Yes, sir. Copy and just cut on Rampart Range Road.
0: 1835.

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1: Two plates.
0: Two
1: 396 William Ida Queen on a Chrysler and Reaper 2.
0: Go ahead, Lieutenant.
1: 3 Charlie 63 on a Chevy.
0: Copy, break units responding to Rampart. Just update, our patient is in cardiac arrest and they're working on getting a landing zone set up.
2: So ready to copy. 7 copies.
0: 1841.
2: That means a copy.
0: 1841. Q-Baker 25, in the line plate comes back, clear 2009 Chevy sedan, white in color, expiration 3 of 27, second plate comes back, clear on a Chevy Silverado, white in color, 2015, expiration 5 of 27, time 1842.

0: Jacob 25. My driver, both my drivers in the call switch.
1: Honey,
0: 1843. S-78, the helicopter's in the area, circling. I'm still a few miles out.
1: Good job. Honey, 1843.

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1: Go ahead.
0: Yes, sir. Your first party comes back clear, valid, adult, regular, correct, and blizzes. 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
1: Copy, thank you.
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0: Yeah, with a white Ford F-150, Mount Hermon Road, mount is 10. I'll get you a plate in a second.
1: 1845.

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1: Alright, engine 5's hose is kind of in the middle of the road, but it's not a hazard. You can get around it.
0: Copy. Other responding units, do you copy?
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1: 78, Charlie, we got staff close to the road down at the bottom, so we shouldn't have any traffic coming up.
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0: way. Colorado, Edward Paul, Edward 28.
1: Copy that, plate comes back. 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
0: Copy, clear for us, thank you.

Two-acre unit during road rage, Highway 94 and Coral Valley Road, westbound, blue ramp 4, temp tag, speeding passing on a double yellow, 50th driver, white male with driver. RPS visual, RP is in a Ford F-150 dark gray and will sign, time 1848.

0: responding units to Rampart Range, Flight for Life has been able to land at the scene and they are now.
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0: F-78. I don't know where the two Edward units are, but we could probably have one standby to go to whatever hospital this helicopter is transporting to.
1: Copy,
0: 2
1: Edward,
0: 7
1: Charlie
0: 8, did you copy? Hey, I copy. We're on Rampart Road now. I got 7 turnaround, he's in for score. Negative, I'll just send one of the two major troopers out to him. Hey, copy. S-78, one of the night shift cars, come on, send the first one to the hospital, and I should go in just a minute here when I get on the scene.
1: Copy, 8 2 2 2.

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1: 24.
0: Copy. Actually, correction, the right now it's coming back as unknown injuries. It's going to be at Sunwall Highway and Harrisville Road. I have no further.
1: Right, copy.
0: 1857.

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0: 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Yes, sir, they're requesting an ETA, possibly 2 Chimbal.
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0: Copy, thank you. 19-11.
2: What was your name? They've confirmed Code Frank, and I have notified Sergeant Brown. He's got somebody coming.
0: Copy, 1901.
2: And Flight for Life left. They're going to have their coroner come up here, so no need to send anyone to the hospital.
0: Copy, 1901.

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1: 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Clear if I crash, looking for a take-in break.
0: Fine.
1: I'm gonna head over to the 24's crash. I have probably about a 40-minute ETA.
0: Copy. Did you copy?
1: Right.
0: 19-03.

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0: 是艾建林。
1: Indiana Town Rampart Range to update that Teller County is sending a deputy to block off Rampart from the top. Thank you, outside.

0: where you guys want to close this.
1: 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I just came over saying that teller was going to close it.
0: Okay.
1: 1908.

0: 26, 1075.
1: Shoemaker 26.
0: 525 South, I'll line them up after Fillmore. Can the Frank Ocean Paul King 29 on a Toyota RAV4?
1: 19, 10.

0: 2-8. Copy that, witness.
1: Do you
0: have
1: an 8, go ahead.
0: 10-4-9, got an OLN. It's going to be William, 600-114-04-5660. Just let me know if you get a return.
1: Copy, 1911. 2-26-01, that plate comes back clear, 2025. Do we have a RAV 4 gray color, expression 4 of 27, time 1911?

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1: Copy, thank you.
0: 1913.

0: your 26-year party does come back clear, valid, out of California.
1: Thank you.
0: Thank you, Cindy.
1: Well, let's figure 26. Seems like there's a rolling TV out east on East Woodland. Would you get the details for that, please, for myself?
0: Copy. Thank you, Cindy.

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1: Good.
0: UTL, it's Garfield's Ridge area. We're going to head over to the Riley Canyon area and check down there.
1: Thank you, Helen.
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0: I'll be on your radio and en route to that crash on Ramp 8 Range Road if you can attach me to it. ETA is going to be about an hour and 20.
1: Copy. 1925.

Sonny is probably going to show up. She's going to be keeping an eye out for his vehicle. He's clipping

Studebaker units airing a rolling domestic fiscal from county. Confident rolling's underway in Antelope Meadows Circle. The vehicle is a black Honda Civic that was headed towards Woodman, four-door, unknown time lapse. But possible plate, the RP gave of Edward Mary William 311. County came back with a possible plate of Edward Mary William William 34, and that does come back to a 2006 black Honda Accord. The RP called and said that in front of their house, a male party pulled a female out of the seat, and she was all bloody. The female then got into the driver's seat, and they both took off together. Female's going to be approximately 20-year-old Hispanic female, blonde and brown hair, long eyelashes, black shirt, tan pants, and a 20-year-old white male, skinny brown hair, blue tee, white tank, no weapons, unknown drugs or alcohol. Time 1929.

0: Forest Service 2470. Yes, sir. Would you be able to block the upper part of Rampart Range Road?
1: Safe room. I'm just passing Rampart Res right now. Do you know how far up they want me to close it?
0: Stand by, I'll find out.

0: 78.
1: That's 78, go on.
0: Yes, sir. I have Forest Service 2470 that's going to block the road up on the upper part of Rampart. Do you know where you would like him to block it?
1: We're at Milepole 7, so I'll let him make his best guess as to where the good place to be. We're not really seeing any traffic coming down here, so I don't know if someone else has it blocked.
0: Copy. I just had a message. The fire department was requesting for the road to be blocked, and Teller County didn't have anybody up there.
1: I'm sorry, can you say that again?
0: That's what we talked about. Fire department was requesting the road to be blocked, and Teller County didn't have anybody on the upper side of Rampart.
1: Yeah, if he just wants to make his way down toward the scene and then figure out the best place to block the road and just let us know where he's at, that'd be great.
0: Copy, Forest Service 2470, did you copy?
2: I copy the regs. I'm at milepost 16, so I'll work my way down and then find a spot.
0: Copy, thank you, 1935.
3: Another 335.
0: Two Baker 25.
3: And in the area, across the intersection, I'm not seeing a crash or fire or anybody really fishing where that location is.
0: Copy. I will reach out to them. It says the fire is on scene, and there was a male picking up beer bottles and no one else in the vehicle. And they were going to hold people there until we got there, but I'll try to find a better location.

0: 24 coming year as well.
1: 1937.
2: Oh, 325. I think I thought it. Cell 24, just keep going straight through Harrisville. And the intersection didn't find it.
0: Copy direct.
1: 1937.

attention to the unit, doing it ready, I-25, milepost 114 northbound for Silver Scion, say David Robert Boyd, Henry 72, occupied 10th Street, black male driver is actively smoking one, leaving, and not using signals when changing. We'll pass it on to Baker, nothing further, thank you.

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0: 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We got that axle chained up. I'm going to be following them on the shoulder to the next exit.
1: Thank you. Has visual and will be signed, might be pulling over at milepost 125.5, time 1940.

0: 25.
1: Hey, so driver's not here. So I would break the plate.
0: Go ahead, plate.
1: Detect plate out of Colorado. 840-2914. If you can get a registered owner's address, name, and information, that'd be great.
0: Copy. 1942.

Shoemaker unit, copy a traffic complaint to the I-25, milepost 126, southbound of blue, black or dark brown pickup pulling a camper. Camper was wobbling badly. They've possibly pulled over in this area. Time 1943.

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1: That will do. And I'll let you know. I'm adding a possible RO for the vehicle for the call and also the photo.
0: Awesome. Thank you.
1: Recommend for that.

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Roger, Jack 25 with the 138 northbound. We got a report of a dark red Jeep, Edward Boy, stand 75, or Edward Robert Boy, 575, going too slow, wouldn't let RP pass, taking exit 138. Did not get a good driver ID, RP lost visual as well as sign, error at 953.

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0: Were you able to find an address?
1: Hey, Sherman, it's going to be 7350 South Savannah Street. I'm not able to find a phone number for that party, though.
0: I copy, thank you.
1: You're welcome, 965.

0: groups of people. Yes, sir. Just wanted to show somebody advised. Falcon, sounds like they already checked on it, but I-25 to 119 southbound, there was a vehicle that was overheating and they have a tow route.
1: Okay, thank you.
0: Thank you, 966.

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No gender or birth date. Any agency you can find something on this.

Avenue in St. Ray, Highway 24 on Eastbound Boulevard. Looks like it was going to be west on Highway 24. Traffic complaint, white Jeep, possible plate, David Young Lincoln, Adam 54. Was unable to maintain lane. Driver was a 60-year-old male, bald. RV is one of the sign and would like contact. Air that 2902.

got them up to that exit at the 83. May work out a deal with one of the property owners, so the trailer's going to be there. You can show me clear.

engine to the green is turning info on velocity to 4 shuffler. Green in Union, CC just advised they got a call about a shooting possibly drive by in that area. Still getting further, no vehicle info yet. Air to 2106.

0: Buenas.
1: ¿Se están mal?
0: We didn't find anything on that party up in the home.
1: Apologies, I was working on the command staff for the other call. I will run a key now on that party.
0: No worries, thank you.

0: 210, copy. What I'm going to call welfare check. I-25, milepost 74 is going to be at the Colorado Rest area right off that milepost. RP called in, they got county, they advised that a male party made her drink alcohol in the bathroom and tried to rape her. Male left on foot. Female's going to be in a gray Honda SUV. Time lapse of 5 minutes. They do have medical stage. They're going to be trying to get a deputy that way. I don't have any suspect description right now.
1: I got the LD ground for 104. No record on that. I did find a Alexander Hernandez Rodriguez out of Silt, Colorado. That's for a possible on that. Do you think that's going to be it? 323 of 90?
2: Where's Silt, Colorado?
1: Looks like it's in Garfield County in Fort Charlie.
2: Yeah, probably not. If you want to throw a picture in the call, just in case, we'll take a look at it, though.

attention to bigger units. Are you ready? I-25 to 118 northbound. Looks like it's going to be a silver slash gold Honda Accord. On the license, speeding 120 plus. RV advised, weaving and braking. RV is in a dark blue Mini Cooper with silver stripes in the front. RV has visuals on the sun, air to 20 minutes.

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0: Reference the shooting at St. Brandon Union. If you get info from city about whether there's any victims or any vehicle description, let me know. That's going to change how we respond if we locate the vehicle.
1: County 21.

0: 果是没。
1: Hi,
0: I did the bicyclist to the call. Can you give me a DMV photo, please?
1: Copy, it's going to be the final party in the call.
0: Affirm, it's listed as driver.
1: Copy, 2014.
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1: VC2.
2: You can assign a VC UT's number, and then you can go ahead and contact their corner and see if they can get him around.
1: Cover that, and that's going to be 157 for your case number.

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Money there.

0: 是喂。Could I have one of the two Edward units come back down to the scene to my location, please?
1: Copy, 207 and 208.

0: Buffalo City for 17, eluding without pursuit. The black Dodge Charger, it just turned east on Dublin from Powers. Reason for contact was 108 in a 55. My lights are off. I am proceeding northbound, not following the vehicle.
1: Cover that, SMA, copy.
0: SMA, copy.

0: Baker Hill Camp. I can get a case number and I'll be clear.
1: Cover that.
2: And

0: for Eva, case number yet.
1: We do now, and that's going to be 1564.

0: and 3-17 goal.
1: Go ahead.
0: Yeah, it's a request outside of Bowell. The county, sorry, PD did just advise that the vehicle is also going to be a black Volkswagen SUV crossover with the logo on the back being rainbow colored, had a wiper on the top with strange headlights. Unfortunately, no license info, and I did ask him about any victims. They haven't responded to that yet.
1: Okay. Okay, thank you.
0: Thank you, 2013.
2: Good, thank you.

0: proprio servì.
1: If any.
0: Do we have one of the two Edward units coming back?
1: Two or seven or two or eight.
2: Hey, good.
1: Yes, sir. SME is asking if one of you guys could head back to the scene. Where are you at?
2: Hey, sir. Can do.

0: back to system evil.
1: Bravo, 208 for VCU 7.
0: Yes, sir. Can you just let him know I'm going to attach him to the phone? That's it.

0: Is the unit available for that tire fire? It's not going to be hazard. I-25 to 126 northbound.
1: Baker 23.
0: Yes, 23. It's going to be 126 northbound. Fire department just got on scene. Advise the vehicle fully engulfed. Lock it to the ceiling.
1: Calcio being route from the 145.

0: have another update. They did believe they have one victim shot to the neck on that drive-by from earlier. Also, they advise it's going to be blue/green, both way an SUV with life bars on the front and back.
1: Thank you.
0: Thank you, 2050.
2: Bravo 207, one on the left side.
0: I'm about to get a calling, so I had a battery change.
3: S78, 207 is on roadside with driver 2.
0: Cabin Ash, I am 1 unit on the side, on 4400, Grand Fire Reserve, and at 26-1.

the 2835 and clear. Policymaker 23. Can you break me for a 1075 southbound I-25 at the 129? I'll get you a plate in a second. It's on a black coupe.

0: Victoria Tango Charlie. 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Hello.
1: Edward Lincoln Boy, Boy 48.
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Charlie Zebra Williams, Robert 1-1.

0: your 24 football. 24. Yes, sir. Are you going to want to hold on this crash?
1: Negative.

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It's on its wheels overall, and they'll need to bring a bike down the hill, too. Cover that, sir. And I'm actually going to make sure to check with you on coordinates, see if you guys have something different, so that way I can advise the tow. Give me just a moment.

0: Charlie. 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I believe it's going to be about 38.900704 by -104.91723. Is that going to be pretty close to you guys?
1: I'm going to go check my phone, but we're going to be just north of milepost 7 if they've got those mileposts.
0: Got that. And that's fine.
2: Can I get a tow for this vehicle? I don't need a flatbed, it's just a shell.
0: Cover that.

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And Vegas 23, looks like your party is clear.

0: Pueblo, Jamaica 24. 3024. Still has that vehicle. I'll be clear. Report taken.
1: 19,
0: go ahead.
1: Sure, deputy, just call the advice. We can stand down on this.
0: I copy. Thank you.
1: 21, 24.

0: what's her name? Did she start to tell you?
1: FME, I am calling Frith now.
0: Okay. Sorry, I didn't hear. And you know that they'll have to take vehicle one, which is the bicycle?
1: Hey, perfect.
0: Thank you.
1: Thank you, Tom.

0: 78.
1: Yes, sir. I have Prince on the line. They're asking if they're going to need to take two trucks or...
0: No, the bicycle they can just strap to the truck. It doesn't... It just can't be on its left side, but it doesn't need to be in a secured area. And it's going to need to be a wider truck, according to her, because of the tires. I don't know if they need a photo or what they're going to need.
1: Got that, sir. My mic is just a phone number. Your work fell over to them that way in case they need to reach out to you.
0: Yep, that'll work. I can send them photos.
1: Thank you, sir. Tom 28.

0: to it. We're cutting.
1: Sorry, last thing I'm calling, go ahead.
0: Pueblo 207, I don't have that driver on board with me, and we'll be en route to the Colorado Springs office. Break from beginning.
1: Go to my office. Copy that. 2129.
0: Pueblo 207. Could you also please open up an additional case number for this DUI and attach me to that one?
1: Copy that. I have a 2 Edward case number in there. Did you need a separate one on that?
0: Confirm. We're going to separate the incident from the crash to a separate DUI.
1: Copy that. Work on that. 2130. Figure 17, global certification.
0: Good power spot.

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Thank you, 12-3.

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1: 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Can I get the last name for this party so I can run

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1: I just wanted the last name so that way I could confirm priors on him.
0: Yeah, last name is Wilson, William Ida Lincoln, Sam Ocean Nora.
1: Got that, thank you. 21, 37.

0: 我声音。I have a passenger of vehicle 2 on board, copy starting my launch.
1: Good.
0: 50802, I will be en route to 9960, prominent peak.
1: Copy, Tom, do you mind?

0: 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Tiger 23. Do you need an updated ETA from Bob's?
1: Copy, will do. On for a second.

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1: North Academy, Lehman, Scotia, Horse, Cayenne, S with no rear blade.

26 driver and vehicle by Bender and Nicole out of Nebraska. And we use it as copy firearm. Copy, go ahead with that. It's going to be a Beretta 92FS, chambered in 40 cal. Serial number Adam 7879 6 Mary.

2006, and plane was coming back clear 2006, Porsche Cayenne, black in color. Looks like out of Colorado with an expiration spot 6 to 25. And Nebraska, it looks like it's still showing active of 2023 for that one. Break. Looks like party is clear of all the regular. Correct lens is 17 and fire was clear northbound. Thank you, Tom.

Attention to their anything, a red EI 25 at 161 southbound. Looks like it's going to be a gray or dark blue sedan with muscle plate, Edward David Nora, X-ray 82, possibly an older Toyota or Honda. Looks like it was swerving, possibly hit the barrier. RPS visual, the sun, paired at 21 fifth up.

attention to Baker Unit. Baker Unit, if on already, came over from the 2 David Radio. Looks like a female party left from very drunk in a maroon Nissan Rogue, boy John Henry, Henry 86. And out to the Springs area, unknown driver name. Looks like she was only occupant of the vehicle and RPK ID. No longer visual, aired at 2200.

0: Okay, go ahead.
1: Yes, sir. Just wanted to let you know, I know you're currently up there still, but we got a call about most of the traffic on 24 on Ridge Road. Apparently two vehicles hit a pothole and they have damage to their tires. Red Cadillac and a white Mini Coupe, and looks like RP was just on scene to help other drivers.
0: Hi, copy. Thanks. Ridge Road, is that the one down by the Strings?
1: Hey, Romeo, yeah, looks like it's just east of the 300.
0: Gotcha, are they blocking?
1: It says the hazard, doesn't see any whether any vehicles are blocking.
0: Okay, gotcha. Would you just pass it on to El Paso for me? Let them know I'll be very extended.
1: Yeah, thank you, 2202.
2: What would you extend again? That's a Black Dodge Charger. I called out earlier at Howard Barnes. I believe I just had him going north on Academy towards Austin Bluffs Creek.
1: Good.
2: He turned westbound on Austin Bluffs. He was going 97 and a 45. I'm not attempting to recontact.
1: Copy that. And 2203.

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Green North Academy and Carefree Circle. And Charles Lake, Frank, Charles Boy, Paul 10, on a black charger. Believe it's related to Victor 17s.

0: 1426, are you guys going north or south? Or north at North Carefree, stop at the line.
1: And 3-26, was that going to be Frank Charles Boy 410 to call out? I'm getting the record. It's
0: going to be Paul 10.
1: Copy with that. Come back clear 2017. Charger, black in color, expires 626 to call out.

0: 17 to 26. I don't know my direction, but you're definitely going southbound.
1: Crap, you're right. Public Baker 26, I'll be 1075, reason for contact.

his last name. First part, John Union Tom. Correction. George Union Tom, Ida Edward, Robert, Robert, Edward, Zebra, second part. Boy, Ocean, Nora, Ida, Lincoln, Lincoln, Adam, first of Paul, Adam, Tom, Robert, Ida, Charles, Ida, Adam, date of birth 11/24 of 88.

0: traffic with the parties come back showing clear and expired 6 of 20 on the Del Regular 03 series, Carl.
1: Okay.

0: 127.
1: 27.
0: So we have the T Baker office, right, Randy?
1: Gotcha.
0: 62532.
1: Got that. And also, clarification on this, do you want me to clone this over to, like, a traffic stop DUI on this, to separate it from that, or do you just want it, separate case number then?
0: Can you clarify and check with, S78 on that? I think that, we're wanting to separate the DUI from the crash itself, so maybe a traffic stop DUI, but yeah, if you could just clarify with S78, I'd appreciate it.
1: Yeah, thank you, sir.
2: All right, Mr. Talia, we'll just stick with the original, just use the 2 Edward case number for the DUI.
1: Copy that. Thank you, sir. 2 Edward, copy.
0: Copy, Craig. Appreciate it.

Charlie, Paul, Queen, Lincoln 7-1, we're still rolling, we're doing 11 minutes of help.

0: 9-5, we're just off handling 2, just before Pyro, South Peterson.
1: Cover that, and I don't think I've covered the last 3, Charles Park, Queens, and Lincoln 3-1.
2: Charles Paul, Queens, Lincoln 7-1.
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0: available for Accent Unknown Academy in Coventry.
1: 17, go ahead.
0: Yes, sir. All I have right now is traffic accident high mechanism at Academy, Delft Academy in Coventry. I'll advise you as soon as I have it.
1: 17, now.

0: 17. I believe I just heard Johnny air that this might be a code break. Can you just confirm?
1: Copy. I did advise when you guys were en route. I haven't gotten any updates yet.
0: I don't know if I heard it correctly, but that's what I thought I heard.
1: Copy. Will advise as soon as I know. 2624.
2: Buffalo, VCU-7.
1: VCU-7?
2: For my question, you get 911 call time from FSO, and then I'll monitor that other one.

0: be a perfect.
1: Cutting your thumb, go ahead.
0: Single mic, motorcycle is wiped out, and that would be at the rail room, multiple RVs, and it's going to be east south intersection. Shutting down Academy 85 now. Looks like Holton Road's probably going to need to shut down starting at Bradley.
1: Yes, sir, I need a copy. I'm almost dropping this guy off the line that way.
0: Everything is 0, so you attached, 2226.
2: Pablo VC7.
1: VC7. I'll start heading down that way, but if you want to give Sergeant Brown a call and let him make the decision.
0: I will do, sir, 2226.

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0: Just want to clear the Rampart Clash.
1: Okay, thanks, sir. And 2220.
2: Real quick, I need the next unit to Blues Academy going southbound at Highway 85. We're getting a pretty big queue backed up. All traffic divert to Highway 85.
3: What does he want?

0: he said, Peter Simeon said, if you can close Southbound Academy in 85, there's a big queue over there.
1: South Academy on 85, okay.
0: KQ 23.
2: 46 on 10.

0: 果是零。Any mileage 50830. That party's been dropped off. I'm en route to the next one.
1: That's our same route. Okay, there's one.
2: What's your Baker 17?
1: Baker 17.
2: Alright, I got it directly from fire, confirmed code Frank, possibly this vehicle and another vehicle involved further up.

0: Shoemaker 17, copy one of the involved vehicles, no need to air the return. Edward Henry Lincoln, Robert 70, White Kia Optima.
1: Yeah, that's 22-33.

0: Mobile 2 acre 17. Do we have anybody blocking Academy at 85 yet?
1: 25 F says blocking it now.
0: Okay. 2 acre 17 at 78.
1: That's the rain club.
0: Are you okay if we start getting the backup queue out of here by transversing them the other direction and getting them on Highway 85 if they're non-bolt and not a witness?
1: Yeah, as long as you can control traffic safely, that's fine.
0: Copy.
2: Okay, 23 on scene.

17 to 23. Do you want to start working with 25 on getting this queue turned around and out of here?

0: Shoemaker 17. The involved white car that I called out, no obvious injuries on either the driver or there's a minor child in there as well.
1: That's 22-7.

0: Coach Baker 26.
1: Baker 26.
0: Do we have a license plate for this motorcycle?
1: Yeah, you'll go with it.
0: It's going to be Anacolo Frank Ida William Zebra 94, I believe. Yeah, 4.
1: Got that clear on the Honda, how long is it to call?

publish Figure 26. Can you see if you can pull the deals from the customer of that bike?

24. Yes, sir. Reporting on finding MS is possibly going to be, looks like, birth year of 1990 out of Denver. Do you want me to attach their photo to the call for a possible?

0: 17-78. Just watch out. 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
1: Yeah, no worries.

方总是人。这人。Fred says that you keep hand the bicycle. That will be all great. Good. Can be clear from this one, let's do it with 70 to 60.

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Thank you, sir. And 22 Greenway.

0: Pablo Chururi.
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0: Get attached to the Ridge Road Motors, just I got to swing by that way anyway.
1: Good, I think you're 23.

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1: 24, go ahead.
0: Looks like we got an unknown injury. It's 1335. I believe it's Prince Lear Drive.
1: That copy.
0: Are you 22 to the door? Driveway, RP is going to go check on them, so

0: That's 70, go ahead.
1: Yes, sir, just wanted to, just wanted to stand for a moment, or get updates from Deputy. We've got a crash, Bay Village and Peterson, Deputy just called it out, over to you, Kia versus White, Guru, Fire Department on the ground, I'm an injury.
0: Yeah, you okay? Probably gonna have to dispo these crashes coming in.
1: Got that, sir.

0: I-25, milepost 38 southbound. It's going to be for vehicle versus deer. The RP has already driven home to an address in Trinidad. The snow entry airbag flew, but there's damage to the rear driver's side. It's a Toyota RAV4. They think the deer just got up and walked off, and that address is going to be 619 West Bach in Trinidad.
1: Situation, hold on us. Highway 15, milepost 3, put on Colorado Boy, Paul Edward, Boy 03 on a white Nissan.
0: Thank you, sir. Okay, 14, did you copy?
1: I copy. If the number's in the call, I'll give him a call.
0: It should be in there, 27. 2-5 on the blind, Boy Paul Edward, Boy 03, the train clear and record at 27.
2: Okay, so we still need to send someone to that, or you have somebody?
1: The only one I had advised was 24-4-1-3-3-5 clear, that's it. Do you want me to advise FDC if they want to counter on Space Village and Peterson then?
2: Yes, please.
1: Thank you, 2250.
3: Okay, I copy. Do you have her contact info?
0: Affirm, it's going to be first is Kimberly at 970-682-5503.
3: Okay, I'll get in contact with her.
0: 2250.

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1: 嗯。
0: Go ahead and call, hear me from the Rampart crash with a report.
1: How about that, sir? And I still need to test that from that stage. You want to do you from that one?
0: Taxi from a corner contact her.
1: How about that? Thank you, sir. 2300. Four, unknown driver, weaving in our lane. RP official, they are bound RP, RP willing, 2300.

0: Trevor.
1: Good. Good.
0: Last name, Boy, Adam, Robert, Edward, Lincoln, Adam. First name, Sam, Edward, Robert, Edward, Nora, Ida, Tom, Young, the date of birth, 07-27-04, female, Colorado.
1: I copy, is this pretty on?
0: Sierra, go from Winter.
1: You could copy?
2: So there's a tow truck here at the front of the queue. Apparently the driver knows the code 5 Frank Party. The code 5 Party. He's further south down the road. I don't know where.
1: He's on a PO where there's going to be an Anthony Morella. White male, born in 77, 5'11", 250, black over brown. Other than that, it's out for cars.
0: Copy
1: on roadside. 2-5, I copy on roadside to 20-02. 2-20 or 10, are either of you available to break to copy cover on this, or do you want me to call county?
0: You can call county, please.

0: 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Can you just double confirm your milepost with me?
1: Milepost 3.
0: Okay, 23.

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0: You can show me off TV. Thanks for your help today. Have a good night.
1: Have a good night. 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
0: Mess over here. 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

0: Pueblo Park, 1424.
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0: Can that RP with him, 5050?
1: Leave him.
0: Thanks, I'm out with him.

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0: Can I get a December for the coal property damage?
1: There's going to be 944 again, 944.

0: lavoro fissi e sano. VC7, I'm in the yard on scene at the Academy crash until 3 gets here.
1: Go ahead as well.
2: Can you reach out to the depth of the stage?

0: well in Victor 26. FD doesn't have one of those forms. You can reach out to them and get all the personnel names and have them call.
1: Yeah, that's what's working on right now.

0: We have a phone message, looks like, from the party that's related to this. Do you want me to let them know to meet you at the Springs office, or do you want me to attach you to it?
1: Yeah, if you could just let them know to come by the Springs office, and we'll go outside when we're done in here to do that sober release.
0: Thank you. 23-11.

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I'll be on duty. Have a good night. Have a good night. 2334.

Hello, fax 1474. Fax 1474? Okay, I'm going to put that RP. Moved into site number 5454, and that tent is currently unoccupied. I got the out, is she clear? Yeah, I'm clear. Thanks. Sorry, details.

0: just wanted to see, are you on scene for the crash with 17 in the car, or are you going to be en route for the other crash?
1: I'm already en route to the other. Probably around 10 minutes.
0: Copy that. County also did advise, looks like a tow will probably need to be started, so let me know if I need to go.

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1: FS 2470.
0: I'll be off duty. 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
1: Thank you. 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I have 23 FMT.

0: Alo söyleyin. 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I've advised them to open back up.
1: Yeah, but thank you, sir. 23, please.

0: 30.
1: Where this motorcyclist I just passed up there, not on the roadway, off on Ridge Road, they have tows on scene. You can clear me.
0: Copy, 3.319.

0: Actually, just so I can notify CDOT, did you get a chance to see the pothole that they mentioned?
1: I did not know.

0: Roger, that still released that he is outside and just waiting. He's at Blue Porsche.
1: Copy, thank you.

trigger 22. Added a party into the call. 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Would you mind running in and see how many people come back?

0: copy. Unfortunately, that's going to be too many. There's a lot of that seems to be coming in.
1: Yeah, I got another figure.
0: Okay, thank you. Thank you. 23-22.

0: Rico.
1: Hey, Lewis.
0: Yes, sir. When you get the chance, can I have you calling?
1: Yeah, Carbon Check.

0: Houston, who are you trying to reach?
1: I was trying to reach 26. Yes, sir. Just wanted to let you know I'm going to be emailing you some information related to county said they don't have all the names for the fire, but there's a couple numbers in there that's going to be non-public numbers to call. Copy, thank you. Thank you, 2328.

0: Charlie Porter, clear copy.
1: Charlie Porter, ready for him. He's got a female left in Nathan.
0: Copy that. Looks like the party's shown as the restraining party on a particular party protection order. Looks like just to put on an address, but nothing further on that. Other than that, showing valid Del Regular 17.

0: Are you still single?
1: Yeah.
0: What's my number 60 at the 297? Give me on a Texas plate. Entry Tom Paul, 7423 on a Silver Toyota.

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1: Good.
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0: 14, make it over.
1: Probably 10-4, I-25, southbound at the 30.
0: Good, Ray.

0: Okay. Did you guys have the next of kin information?
1: I don't. I'm not sure if anyone else got that.
0: Okay, thanks.
1: If you want, I can ask the tow truck driver.
0: Yeah, let's do that. And do you mind going over with the coroner and doing the notification, please?
1: Okay, let me talk to
0: them. Alright, they're going to come up to you and they'll sort it out.

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1: Good.
0: Last of Pacheco, 1st of Amber, middle initial Lincoln, date of birth 5/23/99.
1: 5/6.

0: City 19.
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1: Yeah, 4. Thank you.
0: 76.

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1: Oh, okay. Alright. Okay, clear.

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What's the 150 southbound? Alright, we're here. Sorry, Anna. 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

0: Bravo, 具备客舱机长刘连川。
1: 具备客厅。
0: Mileage is 14707. Good morning.
1: Copy, good morning, 9446.

他们这是支援吗？弟弟，现在没追。Good morning. Signing to get starting is 625-47. Welcome to Edward. Copying. The wiring at 451.

0: 不不，这个是在京城这里。
1: 3 25 149.
0: I'm out with Colorado. David Ocean Victor Young 11. I'm a fourth pick of Lightning Cup.

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1: Public Defender 26, we'll be on duty. You have a good reminder.
0: All right, Rob, thank you. Have a good rest of your day. 454.
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0: Double I 41 on duty. Good morning. My IBM is 5855. I'll be in car 280. Ready for you? Good. 27204.
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0: Clear purple. Southbound, that's the 149. That was California 9, George 4, Zebra 457, on a white 4 runner.

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0: Thank you.
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0: I-25 northbound S-150 on Outlet, Colorado. David, X-ray Mary, 47, on a true roof. Scope and color.
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0: Provo, Turk 1481, on duty. 1491. Good morning, I'll be on duty at Trent Dudley State Park, IBM 747, no need for 76.
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0: Pablo S 41, no for Cedar. S 41. At the 132.7 seconds on the left shoulder, there's a Avantis mattress. If you don't, just pick that up at some point.
1: Copy, and it's at the southbound side or the northbound side?
0: Southbound side on the left shoulder.
2: Pablo to David 23.
3: 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If you can please let CDOT know, it's at 109.4. It's not a hazard anymore. Thank you.
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She's shown valid on 829. Not a problem at 551.

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0: Be going off duty, ask you just.
1: 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Have a nice night. 10-4, 40, 10-4, 54.

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1: David, 23.
0: I-25 southbound at the 104 with Frank Ida Young, X-ray 79 on a gray Tesla.
1: Tesla, that's coming back later on I-2026 Tesla Model Y, green color, 05.

0: 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On duty on cast.
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1: 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Good morning. 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
0: 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Area is 133. Car 816, Rick Camacho. B515 92. Good morning.
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0: Good morning. IBM 176-829. We'll be in car 23 at Brick Wells.
1: Go ahead.
0: 27234. I'll be there, 415.
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0: 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I'll be at the boat ramp for Charles Lincoln, 1675, towards Nora.
1: Westbound, Highway 24, Outpost 283, code 4, thank you.
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1: S41.
0: There should be a crash coming in. It's not easy here. Highway 24 is called. It's just a thing that you would get and I'll take care of it.
1: Copy. I'll attach you right now. An uninjured crash for now from that zone.
0: Copy, thanks. I'll be able to from 123 on I-10-4.
1: Copy, 6-7. And S41, update from EPSO. Looks like it is going to be the location 24 in Constitution. Unknown injury, found B. Unit called out, single vehicle accident versus a deer. Unknown injury, fireman en route.
0: Copy, thanks.
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0: Triton PD also updated. The vehicle did not stall. The vehicle ran off. Once you get that confirmed, I'll be clear.
1: Okay, that's affirmed. Driver did not stop and deer is gone.
0: Perfect, thanks. I'll be clear.
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1: That's 41.
0: 925 at the 129 Southbound, Colorado, David Zebra George, X-ray 53 on a gray Toyota RAV4.
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0: 客服今天可是京城陈美芳。I 25,000 is 163 Outlet, Colorado, Edward Queen John Union 41. I'm in the Nissan Rogue, black and color.
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1: Two-meter 13.
0: 25 southbound, F-160. I'm out with Colorado. Frank. Nora Victor. Nora, 5-8 on a white forerunner. Let me repeat that, right? Frank, Nora Victor, Nora, 5-8.
1: Jeff, Sean, clear 921, white forerunner at 683.

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0: I'm at Pueblo State Park, the third loop of Juniper Campground, with a male out of New Mexico. Need a clearance.
1: Hi.
0: Last name Vallejos, first name Joseph, middle name W out of New Mexico, and his birth date is 10/24/1964.
1: Can you spell that last name for me?
0: Victor, Adam, Lincoln, Lincoln, Edward, John. And Sam.
2: I-25, 146 northbound, it is Edward, John, George, Tom, 35, Toronto, White Hyundai.
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0: 2 Baker 13, 10-75. 2 Baker 13.
1: I-25 southbound at 157. I'm out with Colorado Charlie Young Queen 87. I'm in Nissan Frontier, red in color.
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0: 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Greg Boy, Edward Zebra, Team 6-4.
2: Tim Brian, I'm sorry, you said at what speed?
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1: Hey, from Glenn.
0: 15 now holding Texas. Oscar Ortiz, Ocean Robert, Tom, Ida, and Ziva. First of Lillian, middle of Lincoln. Date of birth will be 5-7-74.
2: Figure 7, Pershawn, Cliff Alishon, 1232.
0: Copy, thank you.
2: Command 654.
1: She's going back clear, and the valley was correct to blend without Texas.
0: Copy, thanks, I'll be on the verbal.
1: 654. Fox 1906, Pablo, is clear phone contact.
2: Baker 13, do you have an O-N for that party?
3: 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I copy, thank you.
2: I'm at 6-5.
1: 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Do you

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0: Good morning, ma'am. Hobby in 074-656. I'll be in vehicle 293, break for mileage. Starting mileage will be 27219. Good morning, ma'am.
1: 10-4, good morning. 066. Buffalo Park 1441 on duty. Good morning, I'll be at Lathrop State Park, IBM 721, and outside is needed. 10-4, good morning, 066.

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0: 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I'll be clear of citation. Timber, 700.
1: I-25 or 52 northbound. Fleet is Frank Ida X-ray, Young 38 on Super.

0: Cobra Ice 41, 1074. Way 25, Northbound, 126. Colorado, Adam, Sam, Frank, Young, 51. I'm a black, Sunday, small SUV.
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0: say four, we did 35.
1: 35.
0: Yeah, 25 southbound at 9. We out with California 9, Lincoln John Young 990 on a white Toyota.
1: That's coming back clear and current on the 2024 Toyota 2706.
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0: The California Mail, Lester McFarlane, the Mary Charles Green, Adam Robert Lincoln, Adam North, David, First of Anthony, Lawrence Robert, number 35083.
1: Good
0: morning, my name is 774 Bay Lake Polo State Park, no need for status fix.
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0: Pueblo Fox 1475 on duty. 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

Bravo Burgers, 1491, 1035, boat contact. 1491. I'll be at the boat ramp with Charles Lincoln, 7371, George Edwards. 10 Fresno, 713.

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0: Bravo Bart 1491, can I get a claim on a male out of Colorado? Last medically, Sam Paul Ida Nora Union Zebra Zebra Ida. First of Daniel, date of birth 9/3/58. Silver Clear Valley out of Colorado. Which copy, thanks, I'll be out on the citation.
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0: Hi, 25 southbound at the 149. I'm out with Colorado David Mary Adam Lincoln 29 on an Audi Q7 white in color.
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0: person to call. Yep, sir.
1: J4, we can turn off.
2: Go ahead.
1: Yeah, 25 southbound, 6. I'll be out with Colorado Charles George Henry, Frank 87. I'll be on a white Jeep.
2: Go ahead.
1: So we had 25 to 158 southbound on the on-ramp for a 911 hang-up with about an 8-meter radius open line. They, from EPSO, they heard shuffling, but they attempted to call back, but only got voicemail.
2: I copy. Do we have a description?
1: It's a negative. All we got is just a 911 hang-up.
2: I copy. I'll go check it out. I know there was one on the ramp in that area, but it was northbound. So, I'll check.
1: Copy. It's 100.

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1: Oh.
0: Go to mail, fly space, Charles Adam Robert Edward David Adam Nora Ocean. First space, though, Adam Lincoln Edward X-ray Ida Sam. Middle initial Adam, date of birth 12/27/78.
1: Clear and valid out of Colorado.
0: 10-4, okay, I'm purple.
1: 10-4 is just in the paper.

0: Bravo Park 1481. Can I get a clearance on a male and a caller? Phonetically, Sam Paul Edward Nora George Lincoln Edward Robert. First of Dominic. Date of birth 3/3/2006.
1: And valid on a minor license out of Colorado.
0: Copy, thanks. I'll be out on a petition.
1: 10/4/736.

0: 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Can't find assist.
1: We'll be on the southbound Baptist on ramp. Previous David William Lincoln, David 02.
2: Copy, it shouldn't be related. That phone was pinging at the pilot. And somebody.

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1: Echo 3, he said he's 10-4, didn't make a friendly dial, so not related. I'll be clear from that.

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0: battery will have a crash. It's going to be at 16420 West Highway 24, a non-injury crash. Just went on more info from Taylor County.
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1: Copy, Squadron.
0: Okay, Bridgestone on a protection party out of an address in Fountain at 1520 Luna Drive. And Bridgestone probation supervisor release status out of Colorado Springs for criminal impersonation. Otherwise, Bridgestone valid on a restricted destruction permit on 228.
1: Copy.
0: And can I have reason for contact and if the party's going to be cited?
1: Okay, so reason for contact is telling code 452 and he'll be a citation for applying some time.
0: Copy, 750.

0: 问我值不值得进。
1: 就是得进。
0: Okay, what else for gas stations? I didn't see anything. Show me UTL.
1: Sympathy, dude.

0: 2-3 Polo. Good. Yeah, update on the crash. It's gonna be a hit and run. At the top of the hill by Pikes Peak Regional Hospital. Suspect vehicle is a navy blue Chevy truck, unknown plate. RP is now at Wines of Colorado, stating this happened at 7:12 this morning. RP believes suspect is in Woodland Park and Teller's deputy standing down. RP is going to be the father of the kid who got sideswiped.
1: Okay. So they're currently at the Wines of Colorado?
0: That's Avram.
1: Okay. Alright, I'll head there. Probably another 10 minutes to get to that location. And that vehicle description was a dark blue pickup. Did they say make?
0: All we got is just a navy blue Chevy truck with unknown plates, possibly in Woodland Park.
1: Okay, thanks.
0: Oh, man, send it so.
2: Provo, 2-3-13. Okay, I'm northbound at the 161 ramp, exit ramp, and that's where this Lexus is. I'm gonna go ahead and red tag it.
0: Copy, 757.

0: 拜拜，记得开再见。Unfortunately, the van's unreadable and the vehicle is secure. 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
1: And call 61.
0: At the Trinidad Puerto Victory. Oh, with Minnesota portion plate, Paul Adam Williams, 0171. Copy, driver, when ready.

0: Tim Barclay.
1: Last of Hoover, first of Christopher, full middle of Adam. Date of birth is 6/13/1975, male out of Oklahoma.
0: The first time I played is Kodak Clear and Pernod in 2024 Peterbilt. As far as your party, you said lots of Hoover.
1: That'll be Hoover, Henry Ocean Ocean, Victor Edward Robert.
0: The party's Claire Miller on call time.
1: I copy. Can you show me on an inspection, please?
0: 10-4-0-8-0-1.

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1: 2 meter 13.
0: Hi, 25 northbound is 163, we're under the ramp. I'm out with Colorado, Edward Mary, Adam Boy, 33, on a Honda sedan.
2: Progress 41, also 1075.
1: Done.
2: Old Denver Road, just off I-25. Colorado, David A3, Victor 92, and a silver Jeep.

0: 10 flying. Your place shown cleared on an 04 gray cord at 804. This is 41 on the blind. Place shown cleared on an 06 gray commander at 804.
1: Bravo, to exit 13, he was just checking his phone. You can show me clear.
0: 05.

0: Pueblo, S-41, Sagamore, location wrong. It's going to be Old Pueblo Road, LA 925.
1: Copy, sir.

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0: Main security, call it a temp, 807-6510.
1: Yeah, 23 blue, long fish, I'm cleared, curtain expired, 226 on a temp,

0: 3. 2 over 3.
1: Alright, I'm at the line to call. I don't see anybody out here. I'm going to give this RP a call. See what's going on.
0: Alright, copy at 820.

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2: 客户记得这是金正九零二。Hi, Tony. 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I'm out with Colorado Charlie Robert Edward Union 38 on a Honda CRV red in color.
1: That'd be clear on a 24 red CRV at 821.

0: Palliser Baker unit entering a rotary attack 25 at the 132 northbound from EPSO on a gold Toyota with color plates down by Ocean 203 all over the road. Possible drunk driver. Almost hit multiple vehicles going on for 20 plus miles. Unit 25 at the 132 northbound, aired at 828.
1: Charlie 1, Charlie 1, you're going to sight the 123.

0: 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And clear yourself.
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1: Circle 5 minutes ago. It's going to be on a Honda 4-door gold. Two parties in the vehicle.
0: Okay, I'll copy. Maybe, should be first 13 miles, then left down 15 figures north.
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2: I'm just clear of the car wash, so be kind of in the area. If you want to attach me to my voice, so I can kind of figure.

0: Hello, it's Vicar Dirt Chief. Copy, abandoned.
1: Yeah, Vicar 13.
0: I-25 southbound, it's 154. I'm out with Colorado Adam Young Henry 028 on the Toyota Avalon, gray in color. It could be an ocean.
1: Copy, break 2 Vicar 74. 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

0: 我记得一个再见。
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0: Okay, the last four that end are 3287. Did it come back with an ocean or a zero?
1: Come back clear, no record.
0: Okay, I'll get to then.
1: Okay, drive by northbound 4. Yeah, with please to be Chihuahua, please to be Edward Boyd 086 Boyd. All right, sir.
2: Temperature 08

0: 电话过后的话，那次电话就是在下面。
1: Boy Tom 1, Boy David 1, Edward Boy 3, Frank Union 0, 432, 87.
2: Tommy, coming back clear to 2015, correction expired 2015, Gray Avalon, 3326.
1: I copy you. I'll be ready to check in it. Thank you.
2: From 8:30.
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3: 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Driver's door is wide open, and multiple windows have been broken out. And I'm not sure if it involved in a crash or a possible stolen vehicle.

0: Tampa Flashdown, clear runway 2012, blue Chevy Cruze, pad 839. Oh, 384, cup of terror.
1: The vehicle's not a hazard. It is secure. I'm going to tag the intro and clear.
0: 840. Second part's going to be Queen Union Edward, Zebra Adam, Data Adam, first of Oscar, then initial Adam, number 510 of 96.
2: 10-4, is that going to be a CDL license?
0: Negative, it's going to be just a regular driver's license. I got a pin on the vehicle if you need it.
2: 10-4, may I get the OL1 for his driver's license?
0: 10-4 is going to be 100-06-95-204.
2: Temper.
0: Your name is
2: Clara Record. Go ahead with the
0: name
2: to the vehicle.
0: It's going to be out of Mexico. It's going to be 2 Charles 3, Charles David X-Ray, Charles Tom 4, George Henry 3, 475-52.

0: been cleared on record. I have indicated it. It comes up on a 2016 Dodge Charger.
1: Ten four, that's it. Copy,
0: horrible. 10-4, 10-4-1.

0: Southwest 41. This vehicle was previously involved in a pretty bad crash. I believe on this occasion it's just going to be abandoned. I'll be putting the red tag on it. I've added some notes.
1: Happy 42.

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0: 38 southbound, plate is David Tom Sam, King 44, on an after us.
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0: Total 3. 203. Charlie Scott 4 with an RPM. Added some notes to the call. If you could just blow out that run vehicle info to Tyler and Woodland, and if they get a visual or make contact, we could just notify me. Break. Go ahead. I'm heading back up to the Woodland Park divide area, see if I can attempt to locate that vehicle. And once that party is done up, thanks, Pete, they are going to contact me for a report.
1: Alright, copy. And 2-3, just 343, we have an animal injury hazard, Highway 24th at 298 eastbound. Deer was hit alive, laying in between the number 1 and 2 lane vehicles, no longer on scene.
0: You said that 298?
1: That's Abram on the eastbound side.
0: Okay, that'll be Manitou's area.
1: Copy, 856.
2: Have you abandoned?
1: JV13.
2: I-25 northbound is 150. It's going to be on the left shoulder. Colorado Adams, Charlie, X-ray, King, 16 on the Subaru Forester. Last color.
1: Clear on 2019 Gray Forester at 8 at 7.

What would you think of the King Happy Motors business? I-25 northbound is 15 on. I'm out with a semi-tractor trailer, Oklahoma, 919-4, Frank Falls.

0: problem to make a 13. He's good. He's putting his cones out now. He's got some in route. Can you show me clear?
1: Copy 904.

0: 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Two over two. Can you add a two over two number to this for me?
1: Copy, case number is going to be ELAS 0237.

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1: Follow 3 and 4, is that for me?
0: Hey, sir, we had a debris call, I-25 at the 6 northbound. It's a rock in the middle of the roadway, and not a boulder, but it's big enough where if someone hits it, it can cause an accident.
1: 10-4, get turned around here at 11 and on that way.
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0: Action Dev Port of Entry, Outlet, Texas, the portion plate, Robert 823580. Copy driver, when ready.
1: Looks like that plate is going back clear over there. Go ahead with the party.
0: Last name of Norwood. First name of Eldra, Edward, Lincoln, David, Robert, Adam. Middle initial of Lincoln. Date of birth is 5-6-1984. Male out of Texas.
1: Clear and valid on a cloth,
0: automatic
1: Texas.
0: I copy. Can you show me on an inspection, please?
1: 10-4-0-9-25.

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1: 2 Beta 13.
0: I'm 25 northbound at 160. That vehicle did not come past me. Yeah, it was turned off before me, or went past me before it was notified. Enjoy my car. Me too.

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1: 1909.
0: Hey, good morning. IBM is 6771. Show me at Lake Pueblo State Park. I'll be on a boat. Thank you.
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1: 2 David, 23.
0: I-25 southbound at the 110 with Edward Boy George Zebra 64 on a Subaru SUV.
1: Tower showing clear and current on a 2017 Subaru Outback Silver in color, 3943.
2: Probably 2 David 4, I'll be out of my vehicle. Trying to get, it's a lot of little debris. I'm trying to get some of it out of the road, but it's mostly on one of the exits to get onto the interstate.
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1: Baker 13.
0: 525 southbound is 162. I'm out with Colorado Frank, Nora, Ida, Mary, 83 on a Volkswagen Tiguan, black in color.
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0: I-25 southbound at the 110 with Frank Ocean Union, X-ray 16 on a silver Bianca.
1: Ten four.

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1: Hi.
0: I'm sorry, ma'am. Can you please change the milepost from 110 to 108, and it's going to be on the off-ramp southbound.
1: 10-5, 10-10-03.

0: 25.
1: Yeah, 25 northbound at 10. I'll be out with Colorado Temtag. It's going to be 8460312. I'll be out of Silver Nico.
2: We're on a dark blue Chevy pickup, partial Colorado plates, David King Adam, 47, moving in and out of traffic. Came in RP's lane and had to swerve to avoid being hit. RP1 in sign and has visual. RP's in a white Nissan Rogue. And I-25 at the 145 northbound, getting off at Fillmore. Okay, time to teleport.

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4: 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Lake Pueblo State Park, IBM 6773. 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

channel 2 Big Green, that's hanging at rotary 25 at 128 southbound on a silver sedan with no plate. Vehicle's very damaged, unsafe lane changes, and leaving all over the road. RP's low in the sign and has visual and in a white Jeep. 925 at the 128 southbound, 100 at 1012.

0: 33, take an attachment on a 130 southbound, shipping kitchen.
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0: Buffalo 203. Clear me from this for now. I've checked Woodland Park and Sherwood Forest area for that vehicle on ETL.
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1: 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I'll keep you on that vehicle. I'll be clear.
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0: cosa sei fuori, che tu c'ha?
1: 25
0: Northbound 10, I'll be out with Arizona X-37 Adam. Believe it's gonna be 01 Pure, down in a white Civic.
1: Ten 4 showing clear in Corona, 2019 Honda Civic, silver and gold, 1028.

0: 好，是的，是的，看到他。
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0: Main and Grape， 我是 David， 这是 William， 还有我查的。The Arizona Mail. Last I spoke, Robert Edward Nora, Ocean William David Edward Nora, first of Cutter, Charles Union Tom Tom ER. I'm sorry, Edward Robert. Middle initial Adam, date of birth 2/25/06.
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0: That's
2: all good for you. You're welcome, 1033. Today, as far as he is going to be on a minor license as well.
0: Good morning.
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1: Go to your phone.
0: Scotty, pretty showing code Sam out of El Paso County and showing on in disregard. Just code Sam and otherwise showing valid.
1: 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I'll execution.

0: 过去，
1: 这里的团就是
0: Highway 50 at the 302 westbound, Colorado Edward X-ray Victor, Ida 21, going to be a, looks like an Infiniti or Mazda CX-5. 10-4.
1: Looks like that is showing clear and current on a 2025 Mazda CX-5, red in color, 10-10-45.
2: 100 miles an hour plus, unknown description of bike or rider. Time lapse, less than 5 minutes. 925 northbound at the 151, cleared at 10-45.

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1: Go ahead.
0: I-25 northbound at the 110 with Edward King Zebra, Boy 26 on a blue SUV.
1: Ten-four showing clear and the current on our 2026 Chevy Trax, blue in color, 10-749.

0: Pueblo 2W20E2, can you show me clearer with a citation for speed 005, and can you show me 1075 again?
1: Cayman 22, Quest.
0: Highway 50 eastbound at the 302, Colorado, David, Queen, Ocean, 198. It's going to be a Mitsubishi Outlander, gray in color.
1: Templar showing, clear on record, 1100.
2: Pueblo 2 David, 23, 1075.
1: David 23,
2: quest. 25 southbound at the 113 with Henry Adam Robert, Mary Zebra William Young on a blue Honda Civic.
1: Head for a gun by clearing current on a 2019 Honda Civic, blue in color, 1100.

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1: Ten four, that's coming back clear and clear on a 2020 Kia Soul White in Colorado 11-01.

0: 12 Lucha David 23, can you please clear my driver and chest?
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0: Clear, Colorado. Copy, thank you. I'll be on a citation.
1: 10-4-2, the 22 Polo on the blind. Looks like your plate is coming back. Expired of 2021 on the Mitsubishi Outlander Black in color, 1103.

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0: Can you run it as David Queen Zero? I got 98, please, Tim.
1: That was really like clear on record.
0: Okay, so the ocean and the zero came back not on file, correct?
1: Hey, Verb, I mean, I sent out for search, and it did come back expired of 2021 on a Mitsubishi, but I got a plate of Boy Zebra and Nora Edward 8 and 9 associated with this one.

0: owner of Las Vegas West, Kristen Brianna.
1: Negative. Can I give you the VIM?
0: Hey, VIM, go ahead.
1: It's going to be John Adam, for Adam, Robert Union, Adam Union, 6 Mary, Union 029899. The owner should be a Laura Montoya.
0: 10-4. Looks like I just got it. It is coming back expired of 03-2026 on a 2001 Mitsubishi Outlander, gray in color.
1: Thank you.
0: You're welcome, 11-805.
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0: Denver clear and valid, with correct amounts.
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0: Pueblo Parks 1903 on duty.
1: Parks 1903, stand by. Break to the 22. Official party is coming back. Quit and valid out of Colorado.
2: Thank you.
1: You're welcome. Break 1903, go ahead.
0: Good morning. I'll be going on duty at Lake Pueblo State Park. IBM is 6772, and no need for status checks.
1: 10-4, good morning, 11-0-7.

Attention all cars, area Bolo, from Raton. Looks like it was a domestic in progress. A grade 2 in a Tundra driven by a male and a female passenger. There was also a female child in the car. It is a Colorado license plate unknown on the numerics. The aggressor was going to be the female passenger. She threw a suitcase at a juvenile and began hitting a male driver when they drove away. Started off at the West Western and went west on the Clayton Highway. Just wanted to be aware in case you start heading north into Colorado, 1108.

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0: 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That is coming back clear and current on a 2025 Grand Chevy out of New Mexico, 1112.

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0: The engine by northbound at 27. I'll be out with Carlo, David, Paul, Boy, Mary, 9-4, down at Red Square.
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0: Copy, thank you. I'll be in the pit.
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0: Because of my own last place bill, King Nora Adam, Union Sam Sam, person Dylan, he dated young Lincoln, Adam Nora. 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

0: Personal Integrated Units, hearing a road rage from County at North Meridian and Woodman Hills. Vehicle tailgating and going 100 miles an hour plus on a 10-minute time lapse. Vehicles on a Ford Explorer, cars of black female, passing heading northbound on Meridian. Again, northbound Meridian from Woodman Hills, area 1124.
1: Office Vega 3775. I-25, 128 southbound, New Mexico Fleet, Robert Young, Lincoln, 129, on White Toyota.

0: 上上传。
1: I got six.
0: Problem 128, break again. All attention off to bakery entering your road rage at 25 at the 123 southbound on an aggressive driver. Full size black pickup, dually blacked out windows with a horse trailer, tailgating RP for a while, speeding over 100 miles an hour. Unknown description, unknown Texas, trailer plate. RP is willing to sign but no longer has visual. Last seen at the 119 southbound and 2 David advised. And at 25 at the 123 passing the 119 southbound at 11:29.

0: Pueblo F 41-1075.
1: Has 41.
0: Highway 24, it's at 315 eastbound Colorado, Edward David George, George 72, black Honda Civic.
2: Pueblo to David 23, I'm in contact with that party.
3: Pueblo, can I get a location?
2: I-25 southbound at the 106 with the Texas plate, that's the trailer though. George Charlie 406 and it's a horse trail.
3: 10-4-7, current on a 2025 elite trailer, silver in color, 1136.

0: Baker 13, Pueblo, copy, crash.
1: 13, go ahead.
0: It's going to be in the block of A100 North Meridian Road, unknown injury crash. Three vehicle accident, airbags deployed north of the intersection on a white GMC versus a black Kia and a red Mazda, and they are blocking.
1: Copy, 20-25.
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1: 13, go ahead.
0: It's 343. Address has changed. It's going to be at North Meridian and East Woodman Road, just south of the intersection.
1: I copy. Thank you.
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0: Update on crash, fire department on scene for the accident, states the address is southbound Meridian, south of Woodman Hills. Three vehicles in lane, and multiple parties are out of the vehicle right now.
1: I copy. 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
0: Highway 50 eastbound at the 300, Colorado, David, X-ray John, John 53. It's going to be a Ford Ranger pickup, silver color.

0: by 41, I'll be equipped with that citation. And you can attach me the 13th special, I'll have that later.
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1: 是金根。
0: They have updated on crash, fire department on scene, stating non-injury as of now.
1: I copy. I'm in the area, almost there.
0: Copy them, 55.

0: Pueblo 2, Victor 13, I'm on scene, break.
1: Good.
0: Looks like it's at least three cars. They've got the number one lane blocked on southbound Meridian.
1: Copy, 1-6.

Popeye's 41. You can show me on screen. And it's going to be Meridian and Woodman Hills.

0: 1, Polo, copy, crash.
1: Go ahead.
0: That's going to be non-injured crash from EFSO at North Meridian and Melba Road. I just want to know more info from EFSO.
1: Okay.
0: Yeah, update on the crash. It's going to be a non-injury. Pickup versus an Audi, not blocking. Fireman not en route.
2: 10-4, 12-0-7.

0: Boy 41. What is 13 Chief's number?
1: Chief's number is 1570.
0: Okay.
1: On a 12-11.

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1: Copy, go to.
2: Pueblo 41 will be clear, number 3 of the crash.
1: Copy. And vehicles are going to be a black Ford pickup and a gray Audi sedan. They're going to be on the northbound lane shoulder of Meridian, not blocking. And the RP is just a passerby. So we don't have any contact information for the parties involved.
2: Okay, thanks.
1: Format 1213.

Charlie 3, equivalent status, station check. Charlie 24, mile post 294, I'm code 4, thanks. Copy, thank you, Angel 13.

0: 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Plate's going to be Colorado, David, Paul, John, Frank, 94.
1: Be placed on expired on a 2004 Silver Yukon. Correction is showing clear, 5-26, at 12-18.
0: Probably at 4-81, I'll be on scene.
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0: 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Can you run a mail in Colorado?

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1: It's going to be Lasso Reynolds, Robert Edward, Young, Nora Ocean, Lincoln, David Sam, first of Blake, Boy, Lincoln, Adam, King Edward, and it was his 119 of 1983. 83.

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0: I'll be clear, verbal. 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
0: Your first play is that out of Colorado?
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0: 13, I've corrected that. It was half fingers. Take the two off.
1: Copy.

0: 13, all three of your vehicles are showing cleared and valid, and first party last opinion, first showing clear valid on a provisional, secondary party clear valid on a minor's until last of Barbary, and last party showing clear valid showing 927 on adult regular.
1: I got you, thank you.
0: Permanent toll swing,

0: Grinnell Boulevard and Highway 21 heading eastbound from County on a possible DUI. Red colored Prius with color plates, David Ida, David 93. We're driving with inconsistent speeds and swerving between lanes. Unknown description for driver. RP texted in. Eastbound Grinnell from Highway 21 at area 1233.
1: Trigger
0: 3, you can adjust mail with the 41. Copy, 1233.
1: Oh boy, 41, what's my case number, please?
0: That's 41, case number in the call is going to be 1571.
1: Copy, thanks, no injuries, and I'll get your vehicles and drivers in care in a minute.
0: Copy, 1233.

Command S-41, both plates are showing cleared. First plate on a 22 Ford F-250 black in color, and secondary on a 24 gray Audi A4. And correction on that one, that one's showing expired on the 10th, 326, and

0: Pueblo, 3822. Can you let me drive to Colorado?
1: Hey, Bernard.
0: Last name Sasser, Sam Adam, Sam Edward, Robert. First name Robert, middle name Dwayne, date of birth 10/29/84.
1: Denver, you said he's out of Colorado?
2: Yes, ma'am, I'll have another
1: person. Denver, just
0: want to confirm
1: date of birth, 0/29/1984.
0: No, ma'am, it's 10/29/84.

0: the 22 Polo 1099. Highway to get the 299 eastbound. Looks like a valid location. Looks like he does have a misdemeanor warrant out of Pueblo County Sheriff's Office for loss of staff members of Robert, middle of Duane. Male, white, date of birth of 10/29/1984, height 5'10", weight 160, eyes blue, hair red. This is going to be for a failure to comply with a bond of $5,000. It's a cash rush ready. If I pronounce that correct. Other than that, he does have multiple protection orders. The first one is going to be the restrained. The subject is prohibited from possessing or purchasing a firearm or other weapon and shall not possess or consume alcoholic beverages or controlled substances. Second one, again, he's going to be the restrained. Third, restrained with the same stipulations. Other one, again, restrained, and last one is a probation client record out of County Court of Pueblo. Other than that, he's going to be valid on an adult regular.
1: Okay, young 18-year-old son in the front car. Thank you. Or, I'm sorry, 8-year-old.
0: 10-4. I don't appear any of these are going to be 4-year-old. Yeah, negative.
1: Okay, thank you.
0: Welcome, right to the 22 Pueblo.
2: Pueblo 2 David 23. I'll be cleared from the office and I'll be en route to 2 David 22.
0: 10-4, thank you. 12-51.

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2: Carlos, 2-13, copy dispatch.
0: Good.
2: Okay, report taken. No injuries, no tows. Driver 1 left sided, common code 141, and you can show me clear.

0: 里面穿的，就
1: 2022, are you calling me?
0: -2022.
1: Oh, yeah.
0: 43, well, I'm still waiting for confirmation. This warrant is going to be valid. It's a statewide extradition if bond equals 101 or above, and this is going to be a 5,000 bond.
1: Okay, this is for you to comply.
0: A firm failure to comply.
1: Okay, so you're still waiting on confirmation for public?
0: A firm, but I more than positive that it is going to be confirmed.
1: Thank you.
0: Of course, call for tonight.

0: Pueblo Parks, 1905.
1: 1905.
0: All the way up, Katie. How are you,
1: Katie? 10-4, you as well. 12-59.

0: 那边出来就报吗？
1: 对。
0: They just confirmed it. So we're good to go.
1: Thank you.
0: 13-5.
2: Hello, 2-23. Can you please show me with 2-22?
0: 10-4 and 13-5.

0: 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Fox 1475.
1: Well, first, what's your
0: go ahead.
1: I'm dead.
0: I'm not sure you're going to want to call.
1: With county right now, I think there is a an active disturbance involving a vehicle and they stopped it there in North Gate on Juniper Road, so I think that's where they're at.
0: Thank you. There's no

0: 6, Laura, be 10 to trust.
1: 2-8-5.
0: Yeah, turn that southbound, it's 29. I'll be out with Laura, plate David, Queen, Ocean, 400, call 1, I'll wait for them.
1: Left, I'm coming back clear on Corona, 2025 Toyota white in color, 3207.

0: 2, Baker 3, Pueblo Puppy, debris, Azure. 3,
1: Tower 16,
0: 25. Copy, it's going to be at the 138 southbound. It's going to be a vehicle loss debris now all over the road. There's several parties in the road picking up what they can. I don't know what the debris is.
1: I'll get started up that way. It's also kind of right on the border, if you don't mind, just be able to have somebody to hand you in the area.
0: Copy to Tintin.
1: So we're good to go now.
2: Four.
3: Me, New Mexico female. Last I saw young Adam Lincoln, Charles Henry, first of Miranda, middle initial Edward. Date of birth 3/22/04.

0: line 41?
1: That's 41.
0: Okay, vehicle 1 is going to be left for roadside. They're going to have the range of private tow. Vehicle 2 is going to be driven. No injuries. Someone, the driver 1, copy, common code.
1: Go ahead.
0: 141-957-039. And I'll be clear with the report.
1: I got the presentation.

0: Just 343. It looks like there is traffic building up at the 130 gate. We can't see what's going on the cameras, but yeah, it looks like the right lane is blocked right now.
1: Hey, copy. I'm coming up to 137 north. I'll just be honest with you.
0: Copy, 13.

0: 这个就是。对对。Yeah, traffic's really heavy right where it drops that right lane. I saw a couple parties parked in the median, pulling some bags. Looks like they were getting ready to get out of there, so we can turn around and see if we can clear them out. 1370.
1: Name spelling is Sam, William, Ida, Tom, Sam, Edward, Robert, first of Richard, full middle of Lee.

0: driver is a 25-year-old white male with medium build, oil and a sign. Advised, it looked like there was a possible bottle of ETOH that was passed in the vehicle. And westbound Highway 24 to 29, at 1318.
1: Pueblo 33, you can attach me. I'm close to that area, and if you can also pass that along to Woodland Park and Teller, please.
0: Tap to Kent.
2: Pueblo, Craig's 1472.
3: 1472.
2: Turns out this was a road rage incident that happened in Pueblo West. The sheriff's here, taking over this call. You guys are all pursuit is clear, thank you.
4: 10-4, 1319.
5: Well, GA4, I'll be clear to approval.
3: 10-4, 1319.

0: So did they get a plate on that?
1: Affirm, Tom William Ida, 4632 out of Texas.
0: Thank you.
1: No problem at 1320.

0: Second three.
1: Chief Hills, we're in the median. One fleet is going to be New Mexico 133 X-ray John Noah on IKEA. It doesn't look like there's any debris remaining in the road winger.
2: Copy that. That place you're on clear on 2019 blue Kia. Out of New Mexico at 1323.

0: Pueblo, 2 David 23, I'll be clear.
1: 10-4-13-25. I've had a few high wind gusts down here, shifted his load, and they lost it. They've collected most everything, and they're re-securing. It should be back over here, just better. I'll stay in here for a few.
0: Pueblo 2 David 22.
2: Go ahead.
0: Yes, ma'am. I'll be en route to Pueblo intake. I'll be acknowledged.
2: Go ahead.
0: Starting mileage is 27283.
2: 10-4-13-25.

Houston, tall car, then the way 825 at the 86 southbound. It's a green Dodge pickup truck with the plate of Charles Adam David Adam 30, swerved, almost drove RP off the road. Going about 95 miles per hour. He still does have visual and is not willing to sign 1325

0: Pueblo City 4, Capitator.
1: What?
0: The New Mexico Mail. Last place still, King Adam Paul. Lincoln Adam Nora. First of William. Middle initial Adam. Date of birth 2/26/81.
2: That vehicle, it matched the description. I didn't see the plate on it, but it just left Banana Belt Liquors. And it's headed westbound on 24. I'm going to try and turn around and get caught up. There's a lot of traffic up here, though.
1: Denmark, we're on 2023. The Polliners are over in color, gray, city mixed 4. Your party is coming back clear and valid out of New Mexico.
0: Yeah, put up behind rule. 10-5-13-33. Topic
1: 13-33.
0: Pueblo Parks 1492, vehicle assist. 1092. 1492, I'll be out with the Louisiana plate. Copy you, plate.
1: Go ahead.
0: We have Black Tundra out of Louisiana, Charlie 545-831.
1: What's your location?
0: Sorry, Trinidad Lake City Park on the South Shore Road.
1: And your plate is coming back clear and expired of 04-526 on the 2017 Sierra black and color.
0: I copy. They've got a wheel broken off their trailer. They're blocking the road, but we're managing traffic. They're managing a private turnout.
1: 10-4-13-35.

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1: 10-4-3-3-6. Say the 23 public, can you copy a wall for check?

attention all Dubai units airing a rotary jet I-25 with a 160 southbound on a blue Tesla with Colorado plates, Frank John Ida Robert 02 coming back to I-23. Blue Tesla matching a female driver, causing unsafe lane changes, weaving, and driving aggressively. RB has visual and willing to sign. And I-25 with a 160 southbound. 13, 37.

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1: 就这个罪。
0: These parties are back on the road. You can get a clear from this one. And that test will register out of four of those. If you want to attach mail, keep an eye on.
1: Copy 13 to you.
2: Provo 13, I've got eyes on that vehicle. We're at 2467 Woodland Park. I've got a teller deputy right by me. I'll let you know I'm in contact. And that RP was willing to sign.
1: That's a firm. Do you want me to get him on the phone?
2: If you can,

0: 这一说了可能说
1: 他把他是在人
2: 没过Tom William Lincoln 4632 Texas.
3: Alright, copy. And just before you there, I tried reaching RP, I'm going straight to voicemail and their voicemail is not set up yet.
2: Okay.
3: At 1339. Okay, we're doing the blind. Play showing clear on a black 24 Chevy out of Texas, showing 227. Clear that Texas at 1340.

0: say for everything, sir.
1: Go ahead.
0: Yeah, I'm 23. Help you out with New Mexico. Boy, Tom, George, Lincoln 92, on a flight. Ram.
1: Partially clear and current on a 2011 Dodge Ram 3500 black in color 1343. Correction, actually, quick expired reserve for 2026 on a 2017 gray Ram 1344.

semi driver. Senator 2, UNC driver. Philip Miguel, Mexican license. Lester Martinez, Mariana Robert, Tom Ida, Nora Edward Zebra. First of Raul, Robert Adam, Union Lincoln, and full middle of I stall Adam Victor Ida, Lincoln Adam. And date of birth is

Well, and I'll take that too. I'll probably get one back if he has one. Yeah, from it's Robert Lincoln, 1755 44 1181.

0: Southwest Lawn, I am clear.
1: Right. 13
0: West. Oh, 203, I'll be on roadside.
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0: Good afternoon, IBM at 0118, Alpine Car 290, break for starting.
1: Good.
0: Starting mileage is 301.
1: Good morning, or good afternoon at 1307.
0: Mm-hmm. Well, looks like 3 on negative roadside, but I will be on a citation for open container.
1: Oh, I copy, and then can I confirm, date of birth, was it? I think I found him, 426-86.
0: Oh yeah, I forgot to ask him. I'll get you that in a sec.
1: I copy, because if it is, he's, has a Colorado that's coming back canceled tonight on a judgment default.
0: Oh, okay.
1: So, let me know. At 1357.
0: Well, I'll be clear. 1357. Option 6, 3, 12, 2, 2.

Alright, then 203-1099, I've got line your location at Highway 24th at 289 Bridge. Alright, so he's coming back in, no extradition, in-state pickup only out of Georgia. Last of Martinez, first of Rowell, middle of Avila, white male. Date of birth, 1696, 1180, black over brown. It's going to be failure to bear on a traffic offense. Again, in-state pickup only out of Georgia. And then nothing coming back out of Mexico.

0: Echo 13, 10, 75. I-25 South or Northbound at the 150. I'm out with Colorado Edward Victor. Excuse me, start again. Edward Lincoln Victor, Ida 98 on a Nissan Pathfinder, blue in color.
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0: Copy, thank you. 1452.

Photo 3. Two over 3. I'm clear of the citation, and I attempted to make contact with the IRP and got the voicemail, or the non-voicemail message as well. I'll attempt to get in contact with them tomorrow. I'll be clear. Alright, Captain 1415.

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1: 13, go ahead.
0: It's going to be a 1087 Hathaway Drive, unknown injured crash. Just waiting on more info from IMSA.
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2: Speaker 3.
0: 2 Baker 3.
2: 3793. Take care of that crash. I'm out 45 minutes away.
0: Copy, 2 Baker 13. Did you copy that?
1: Unfortunately, I did not.
0: 2 Baker 3, you say you were 20 minutes away?
1: April.
2: About 25 minutes away, that crash might be holding her over hours, so she wanted those second ticket crash.
1: I'm understanding he wants to take the crash?
0: That's a firm if you want him to.
1: That's fine, I appreciate it.

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So it is going to be a 1087 Hathaway Drive, unknown injury, motorcycle, single vehicle, not blocking fireman en route.

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1: Go ahead.
0: We came from Pueblo, went all the way to the 83. We don't see any vehicles pulled off or crashed. We're gonna go ahead and clear.
1: 10-4, thank you for checking in, 1420.
0: You're welcome, have a great day.
1: You as well. Break to David 283.
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1: 10-4, 1420.

0: Meagles left the scene and no plate given.
1: I got you. Do we know the arc for the balls?

0: calling Pueblo 10-9. You came in very digital.
1: Pueblo S-41, the writer for that crash, the nearby address on Hathaway. Fire should be sending over that address.
0: Affirm, fire is now in contact with the writer at 1185 Hathaway Drive. Great, good job. 14-23.

0: three of them. Three cuts. Fire stated on scene with the motorcycle rider. We'll be taking the vehicle home and can cancel response, but I'm going to try to get information for that rider for you.
1: Perfect. I did hear him say that there was zero property damage, so we can just confirm that there's no injuries to the rider. As long as there's no damage, no injury, we've got no crash.

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0: Happy it's going to be、no injury, no property damage either. And they didn't get any info for the rider.
1: Okay. 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So you can go check the clear.
0: Copy 1427. Bobo 203 1075. 203.24 eastbound on post 291, Colorado Ocean Boy Robert 638, and I've got driver when you're ready.

0: ahead with your party.
1: Colorado. Two part last, first part I spell Charles Edward John, Union David Ocean. Second part is Adam, Nora Adam, Young Adam. First I spell John Ocean Robert George Edward. Date of birth is 11-14 of 2001-01.
0: Copy, place on clear down in 2014, Black 2. Correction showing expired 4/26, and party is showing clear valid on 11/27.
1: Thank you. All right, thank you.

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California 9, Lincoln Queen, George 939.

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0: So the truck is on the left shoulder with the hazard lights on, nobody on scene. Can you please try to find out the RO phone number and give them a call, see where they at?

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1: Go ahead.
0: We're at I-25 at the 42 northbound. It's truck and trailer versus a pickup truck now blocking. No fluids, unknown injuries. There is debris in the roadway, and medical and two deputies are inbound.
1: Copy. Sergeant Bartolosh, ambulance, right behind him.
0: 10-4-14-41.

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1: Are you ready?
0: This is going to be my traffic complaint from VCU. They're the ones that caused the crash. I'll get information here in a sec.
1: Stand 4, 1445.

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R66. Help me out with CSPD at I-25 southbound at Lake Avenue. Copy, 4346.

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1: I copy. I'm just going to red tag the vehicle, and if you can please have the afternoon cars take a look at it, check on it later on.
0: 10-4-4-2-47.

connected. 466. 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Copy. I am pushing

0: 爸不是最爱被装一岁
1: 对
0: I retake the vehicle. It's not blocking. It's just on the right, left shoulder. And I'll be clear.
1: 10-5-14-52.
2: Purple 2-22. I'll be clear on page. And Mr. Sasha was booked on that one.
1: 10-4-14-52.

12-3, copy assist, I'm getting waved down. That'll be on 30 Colorado and I'll get you across to you in a sec. Copy, unfortunately it's

0: 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Can you copy up, please?
1: Hey, from what?
0: It's going to be at Texas Trailer Plate 246-836 NORA.
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0: It's going to be Florida, 37 Frank, Boy King, Mary.

0: and expired of 12/31 of 2025 on a 2014 Ram truck, green in color, 1457.
1: Copy. And can you copy my second vehicle? I haven't determined which one's one or two, but this is going to be a Texas for this whole bridge.
0: Go ahead.
1: Going to be X-ray Robert Victor 7198 on a Dodge as well.
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1: You thank you, and I have parties for you when ready.
0: 10-4 clear.
1: We're going to be blue truck. Driver is going to be last of Rojas with a Sam. First of Lincoln Edward Ocean Noir Young Sam. Date of birth 06/05/1980. He's going to be out of Arizona.
0: Ten four. Go ahead with the second part.
1: He's going to be his passenger, last of Rojas, first of Amanda. Date of birth is 09/09/2002, female out of Texas. It's going to be last of Ramirez with a Zebra, first of Henry. Date of birth is
0: 04/02/1996. Out of Colorado.
1: One's going to be out of Texas.
0: Good morning.

0: Dublin today between 900 and 10. My beginning is 4771, and I'll be in Aries 1 and 2 tonight.
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0: Good afternoon, IBM 9497, Power 6, please fire. 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
2: Ten 15 02.

0: Pueblo 54. Good afternoon. I'll be on duty in 10 minutes from miles.
1: Yes, 54, go ahead.
0: Good afternoon. Starting miles are 78675. I'll be in that Tubic area. Thank you.
1: Copy, and good afternoon. I have 1503.

0: 宝宝说的对，确实对。It was Colorado 32nd, just to assist somebody who was waving me down. I had questions about road debris and damage. I'm clear.
1: Also, shorts, not in the traffic.
2: 25 to 82.
1: 87.
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0: 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You have a good one.
1: 10-4, you have a call, 15-15.

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1: 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It's going to be a Dodge 2500 with a fifth wheel trailer, and it is loaded, and it's about 30 feet off the road, and it's high centered.
0: 10-4.

when you get a chance, can you meet Aldrich?

Attention all Tobacco units appearing a bolo for a vehicle involved in a hit and run from CSPD I-25 at the 143 northbound. Vehicle versus motorcycle now northbound from the 143. Vehicle fled the accident. Motorcycle rider got back on and is now reportedly chasing the vehicle northbound. Driving on a blue Toyota Camry, unknown description on motorcycle. Camry with the license plate out of Florida. Boy Mary 07 X-ray out of Florida. And I-25 with the 143 northbound at 1457.

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0: 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I'll go to the next meeting and just hang out for a minute.
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0: 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Last seen passing mile marker 149 northbound.
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0: 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I'm going to go ahead and red tag it.
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Sorry, Italian. Northbound at the 156. Copy, 1550.

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1: 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Have a good night.
0: Copy you as well, 1544. Attention all three Edward units, airing a road rage, Highway 24 at the 294 eastbound from EBSO, on my Dodge Ram, swerving, crossing double yellow lines, and inconsistent speed, multi unable to ID, unknown if willing to sign, again Highway 24 at the 294 eastbound, aired at 1554. 206 out of position. Copy, 1554.
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2: 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I think it's the 149 northbound.
0: That's a negative. All we got was at the 149, their drone caught air of it, but they don't have any units in the area trying to look for the vehicles.
2: Copy.
0: S54. 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
2: Can you reach back out to CSPD and just make sure that either party involved didn't call into them and or that they've located it?
0: Copy.
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0: 525 Davy 6, go ahead.
1: So it's that female party. There was somebody that had pulled up on the Frontage Road and tried talking to her. He did leave. It was a silver vehicle of some sort, but she's just sitting there on the side of the highway now near the 116 sign.
0: Okay, she northbound?
1: K-Sam, on the right shoulder.
0: Okay, thank you.
1: You're welcome, 1558.

0: Hello, Tiberi 10 on duty in CAT. Tiberi 10. Starting 30883, Hanover area is 336. Good afternoon.
1: Good afternoon.
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1: And four, thank you as well, 6 p.m.

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1: 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I'm Chad Kovmo.
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0: 24 westbound K2, Colorado, Edward, Mary Frank, George, 68, number 4.
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1: 29.
0: I've had no cameras with Florida plates past my location. I think I'll be you too.
1: I copy. Break that 64, Bubba.
2: Bubba 64, I copy direction. Did Spring City have any other calls on this that you're aware of?
1: I'm aware of them. I tried calling RP and didn't get an answer.
2: Okay, I appreciate that. Go ahead, show me clear.
1: 604.
0: Sure, 604, they have help on the way.

0: 这位出来直播吗？
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0: He says that WalkBMG is getting off the off ramp at the 116 northbound.
1: Okay, thank you.
0: You're welcome, 16-07.

0: looks and everything. On the comments, please.
1: Christian Stewart.
0: If you can attach the returns you do have for my drivers on the comments, please.
1: I only have two of them attached on there. The other one I don't have is Amanda. But the other two should be in there.
0: Copy, thank you.
1: You're welcome, 1608.

0: David 22 Pueblo. I'm just headed that way. Can you walk up with domestic violence? I got 825 at the 111 southbound. My partner is currently still on the phone with them, but it's a female on the line trying to recover her vehicle. Looks like there's a male party trying to steal from her. I don't know if they're parked or if they're still mobile.
1: Okay, I'm at 7.

0: Attention, any two beaker cars near the Pueblo County line. There's an active disturbance. I saw it with the 11 southbound. Somebody went to recover their vehicle, and someone was there trying to steal her vehicle or her tires. It sounds like it's a physical fight at this point. ETA from 2 David is from about the 95.
1: So again, he's starting to get physical. He's going to be in a black tank top, black shorts, and like shoes, and is bald.
2: Copy.
1: Hi, 34 inch, copy.
2: Hi, copy. Does he have a vehicle?
1: He's actually going to be in a white Chevy Cruze. That's not the victim's vehicle.
3: 35 northbound, so I'm not particularly close, but I can just start heading that way.
0: 10-4, I'll let you know when one or two units get on scene.
2: Hi, copy, Nick.
1: Hey, so he's actually going to be in a white Chevy Cruze.

0: Triple J, the 22 passing the 105.
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0: Yeah, we're passing the 105.
1: Far 16 to 15.

driving a 22, so it looks like the victim's vehicle is going to be a black Chevy Cruze. I suspect he's in a white one. 1616.

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0: it is on the camera. It looks like two troopers are arriving on scene, so I think you can probably disregard.
1: Copy, thanks. You can go ahead and show me clear. Looks like you need help then.
0: 10-4, 16-29.

0: I want to report that you copy. We have 1-10 right now.
1: Hey,
0: Bob. Copy. I'll call you tomorrow.
1: Go ahead.
0: Last of Timmons, Tom Ida Mary Ocean, North Sound, Krista Stephen with a call, Henry. Jovia 714 of 78. No, Colorado.

0: Come on, he's going to be a probation client resident of District Court, 4th Judicial District, Colorado Springs. He does have another one out of his Paso County Court, and he has a restraining protection order. He has a restraint on it. The other one, he's also going to be the restraint on it. Other than that, he's showing revoked on habitual traffic offender on an adult state ID.
1: Okay, thank you.
0: You're welcome, 1623.

0: Come on, 34. Go ahead and lift 32 now. I'm sorry. He's just looking right now in the back of 22 spot.
1: 10-4. Attention car 33 has been lifted. Go ahead and continue normal traffic. Break to the 12, that is check. 10-4, thank you. Break to the 13, Pablo, that is the location.
2: Here 13, 10-4, Linden in Maine in Trinidad.
1: Thank you. 16-26.
2: Break.
1: 18, 10-4, thank you. 16-26.

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1: 10-4.
0: Thank you, 3-1-0, White Cruise.

0: Arthur, go ahead.
1: Hello, please. Edward Union, John, Mary, 2-3.
0: Edward, that first bit that you gave me is clear and current on a 2012 Chevy Cruze, black in color. Other one is going to be on a 2012 Chevy Cruze, white in color.
1: Copy, thank you.
0: You're welcome, 1628.
2: Hello, Julie, the 22 Kid Run 1, Texas.
0: You come by.
2: Last name Alvarez, first name spelling Adam Robert Nora, Ocean Lincoln David Ocean. Date of birth is 116 of 83 out of Texas. I do have a number if you need it.
0: And four. I just want to confirm on that date of birth that you said of 83 or 87. I'm not getting a record for that. Go ahead with his call in.
2: It's going to be Texas 51, 52, 81, 83.

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1: Hi.
0: Class is flying Ocean Frank, Frank Union, Tom Tom, Crystal Brittany, DOV is 618-99, do you know, call that?
1: Mockingbird 2D with 22. That part of the end of Texas is clear and valid.
0: Oh, I'll take

0: Rivera.
1: 2-34-88.
0: Hi, Brittany Carney. Is it gonna be ending in Adam Nora Young or Edward Nora Young?
2: Adam Nora Young.
0: Come on, I'm not getting a record on her. She said she's just a witness.
2: Yeah, she's gonna be the victim, actually. Copy all one.
0: Go ahead.
2: 17062-3694.
0: Good morning, good day.

0: 534 Papa, you clear copy.
1: She had that Texas mail with her.
0: She does have 4 protection orders. The first 2, she's going to be the protected. She's going to be protected from a male. It's not going to be that Texas male. Again, protected. The other 2, she's going to be the restrained. Not that male either. And the last 1, again, she's going to be restrained. The subject is prohibited from possessing or purchasing firearm or other weapon. Other than that, she's going to be revoked per se, 0.08 on adult affinity.
1: Copy, thank you.
0: You're welcome, 2nd 3rd 4.

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0: South MI 25 at 159 with Colorado Edward Mary Tom, Charlie 94 on a Toyota Corolla.
2: It's going to be at 25 at the 70 northbound. There's a semi with a white trailer with 10 written on it. Semi is leading almost off the road, below the visual, and is willing to sign 6 minutes 6.

Jakarta, Saturday 8 ready, Highway 15 Morris Avenue. It's a U-Haul followed by a dark blue sedan. California plate of 864 Boy Lincoln Mary. Both were weaving in varying speeds. Both pulled into the shell at Highway 15 Morris. RP Los Angeles is willing to sign. Information will be getting passed over to PD 1640.

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2: 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We'll still be out at the Springs office here for a little bit longer on that.
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0: Pueblo Parks, 1904. Yes, ma'am. Could you show myself and 1909 off duty?
1: 10-4, 1651.

Attention, City of Cars, are you ready? Highway 50 at Purcell, headed westbound to Gray Toyota. Unknown if it's a sedan, SUV, or truck. Provided a plate of David Edward Sam, Mary 78, plate came by criminal record, male driver. The vehicle tried to run the RP off the road, brake check them, and then the driver exited the vehicle to fight. Vehicle is last seen turning onto Purcell. They are willing to sign a complaint, no longer have visual. Aired at 1655.

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1: City of 12, 15 and 26.
0: Polo, City of 18.
1: City of 18.
0: I've asked 2David12 to see if he can check on my driver of 1. He's at the exit 49 Loves. He is complaining of pain now, and he's asking to be transported to the hospital in Wolfsburg.

0: Okay. I'm just going to verify because I just took over. So the driver is at the Lutz gas station and we need to get medical started there to get him transported. Is that correct?
1: That's a negative. David 12 is going to check on him, and if he needs to be transported, he's going to take him to the hospital there in Wolfsburg.
0: Okay, got it. 686.

0: Hello, Jimmy, it's from you. Can you tell me when this call came in?
1: David 16 at 16:09.
2: What is that? 6827.
1: Total 16 on duty. David 16, go ahead.
2: Good evening, ma'am. IBM 150691, I'll be in
1: call
2: 335,
1: thanks for starting. Go ahead. 5681, area 602. I copy. 16827.

0: Pebble Tree, which one's your G11, Colorado?
1: Go ahead.
0: Last name, Timmons, Tom, Ida, Mary, Mary, Ocean, or Sam. First name, Stephen, middle name, Bradley, 714 of 78.

0: Unit 22, are you clear to copy? Party came back, which has a restraint on a mandatory protection order with a Timothy Pesavento as the protected. Citizens show any special stipulations on that. Also shows another no protective party restraining order with him as a restraint. No special stipulations. Just shows the business is Saturn Tower Condominiums, and he's restrained from there. And it shows as a probation client out of El Paso County for driving under the influence. Another probation client entry out of Colorado Springs for theft break. Unit 22, continuing, the party shows revoked habitual traffic offender. Let me know if I need to send out for confirmation.
1: Okay, that's fine.
0: Phone to Saturday.

0: Can you copy the welfare check?
1: 23, 925 at the 131, go ahead.
0: Stimmy at the 116 northbound, should be north of the county line by now. Female party walking on the shoulder.
1: Copy, who are you now?
0: That's 1702.
2: Came out at Highway 15 to 310 eastbound, where party ran over road debris, popped their tires. Hubba was unable to get the vehicle description or the name of the RP and that they were having service issues. They said they're broken down in a cream or brown motor home after someone made contact, it sounds like, right? In the notes it says, unknown if the RP's requesting traffic control or if he's requesting assistance changing the tire, they were advised it'd be a while before anyone could get out over at that location because they had other calls during that time. Highway 50 at the 310 eastbound.
3: 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I'm just waiting for my cat to get on.

0: 312 the web looking for the third one.
1: Hi, copy, zone 203. And to the 16. Another call that's pending is a welfare check at 25-82 northbound. Female walking on a northbound shoulder, orange blouse and shorts, not in traffic, RPO is a passerby only. Again, units were tied up during that time and this came in at 15:07. Break. And whenever you get the opportunity, you have an SBI form to pick up at Parkfield.
2: Copy, I'll check on the motorhome first and then head down south.
1: Thank you so much, head into 04.
2: Can you control me now?
1: That's 17-04.
0: What would you do for 13, clear 7?
1: 2-13, 17-05.
0: Oh, well, I'll do the same.
1: Go ahead. R34, go ahead. R34, Pablo.
0: Pablo, R34, can you copy?
1: Hey, Drum, go ahead. R34, can you copy? Negative contact, 2-16, radio check.
2: I'm clear, ma'am.
1: Thank you. Phone channel 5.
0: R34.
1: R34.
0: Sorry about that, I don't know what's going on with my tax set. But, 16's headed to that assist out west, right?
1: The assist how you do the 312. Or 310, I apologize.
0: Okay, and all we have otherwise is that welfare check at the 82.
1: Affirm, and so the other one that was initially reported at 115-116, checked with GOC, it sounds like the female party should be north of the 116 by now. It's been a while, so I did give that to 2 Baker when I came on shift.
0: Okay, I should be able to clear here shortly for whatever's holding, but I'll let you know.
1: Okay, 7207.

0: Julian 13 to 35.
1: New Mexico, Boy Willing, King King, 50, Black Chico.
0: And what direction?
1: South.

0: Polo Right Fire, Chief 201.
1: Go ahead.
0: Regarding that welfare check at the 82, do you have more on that? I'm passing through that area.
1: I appreciate that. Initial report, again, was received at 1507 of a female that was walking on the northbound shoulder wearing an orange shirt and wearing shorts, not in traffic. RPO is a passerby only.
0: Check the area, guys.
1: I appreciate your help at 1708.
0: Weblo 312, have that driver 1 on board, copy string.
1: Go ahead.
0: 98092, I'll be in route to the Spanish Beach Regional, so you can drop them off.
1: Copy, 1709.

0: to David 13, clear, valid out of New Mexico, no record, Colorado.
1: Copy, thank you. I'm on
0: 1710.
2: 6 Polo, can you copy a crash?
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0: David 22, you
4: keyed
0: up jet traffic?
4: No, ma'am, I'm sorry.
0: 17.
2: Serious injuries?
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1: 12-16, go ahead.
0: California, 7 Union T, Union 579. Gonna be in, looks like a white motorhome.

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1: 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And it's just an extra 7 of 27 and 1712.

0: 对谁好。Hello, Stranger 8, go ahead.
1: The party's around the 118 northbound right now. She just passed a abandoned vehicle that's been there for a while.
0: Hey, from I'm at the 118 southbound, get turned around now. I see her. She's walking on the shoulder.
1: 10-4, 17-13.

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0: 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There is a stranded motorist on the front end road. 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
1: 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Thank you so much. 1714.

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1: Delta 29, hello.
0: Southbound I-25 at the 147 with Colorado Charlie Mary David Nora 48 on a Honda Civic showing 12 of 24.
1: 6-5 of blind clear 12 of 25 on a silver Honda Civic at 6 of 17.

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1: 7219. Tesla car is following is a radii 25130 northbound. This could be a blue semi hauling passenger vehicles. Unable to maintain lanes. I guess not passing the 133. Unknown FRPS visual or will sign information error for El Paso County 7219.

0: with Flickr, right? Flickr. I spoke to that female. She didn't want any assistance and was just gonna keep walking. Break. Cut. She's not in the roadway or anything. She's just walking on the shoulder. Just walking up to, like, the 119 exit. I guess she's just trying to walk the fountain so they can go into somebody. Clear. I just told her to make sure she just keeps staying on the road. I haven't seen her on the road yet.
1: 10-4-17-21. Figure 29, public, can you help you crash?
0: Yes, sir.
1: Highway 83 in Hodgins on the southbound shoulder, Nissan Altima versus pedestrian. Vehicle continuing driving. This is and is on the southbound shoulder of Highway 83, so I'm not sure if it's stopped or not.
0: Copy, I'm just on that I-285 to 147, I'll be a flip around, I head that way.
1: 1722.

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1: Alright.
0: Okay, that party's being dropped off and I'll be quick.
1: I copy, and then, TV 12, we got an animal complaint, a cow out, Highway 69, Revenue County Road 521, which is Highway 69 about Milepost 4. They report a black cow out on the south side of the roadway on the shoulder. I was able to reach a party last of Ferris, and he said he'll be en route and he'll check on it.
0: Okay, I'll copy. I'll be around.
1: 17 Honey Day.
0: Pueblo 329. 329.
2: PT is
0: about
2: 14
0: minutes. 10-4, 7-2-3. Pueblo 2-10 reference.
2: Good.
0: Fire just hit that they're on scene, and they're about 3/4 of a mile to 1 mile south of Highway 83 in Hodgins.
2: 29, just copy.

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1: Did you copy to Mega 10?
0: Do not, sir.
1: Fire's on scene. It's going to be on Hodgins, south of Highway 83.
0: Okay, thank you.
1: 1724.
0: Global FS 2470.
1: Go ahead.
0: Shoot me out of the target shooter and copy the plate when ready. It's going to be Rampart Range Road and Forest Road 940.

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1: Clear. Soil aspiration 26 on acre 12-4R.
0: Okay, copy. And can you clear the holding Colorado?
1: Go ahead.
0: That's a Ragland, Robert Adam, George, Lincoln, Adam, Nora, David. First of Jonathan, Common. Date of birth is 5/13 of 1984.

0: 10-4, party is coming back clear, valid on regular license.
1: I copy, I'll be out on citation.
0: 10-4, pretty clear, 29 bullet.
1: 29.
0: You can disregard, I guess it was a misunderstanding, the pedestrian fell down and the vehicle stopped to check on him.
1: Copy, thank you, sir, you should be clear.
0: 1726.
2: Over the road to the rest area, just south of the 111, so we can separate these two for safety.
3: QA 22, I copy that at 1726.

0: 34, what's 22's case number for this?
1: Stanley, just 1-7-227.

0: 二姐弟夫。
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0: The case number 0950950.
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0: Pablo, 23. Okay. Yeah, without an abandoned vehicle, I 25 north out of the 118, break the plate. Good. Adam Young King, Young 13, son of Black Chevy Equinox.
1: That's where I'm the line. Clear 4 of 27 on a Black Chevy Equinox, 723.

0: 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Not blocking. 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
0: Southway 25, about 22. New Mexico, Boy William Boy, Charlie 82 on a white Camry.

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1: 37.
0: Good evening, I'm EM 5556, car 531, break miles.
1: Go to miles.
0: 32205. I'll be looking at construction over time. Highway 24, milepost 340.
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1: You show me clear of this, and do we still have anything else coming?
0: The only thing I see is 10 p.m. car and an abandoned vehicle, no hazard, I-25 at the 110 northbound. Looks like the vehicle is red tagged at one point, and I'm not sure if they're wanting it towed. It doesn't specify in the notes.
1: Okay, I haven't seen anything coming up, but I'll run up and check the exit.
0: Thank you. 1836.
2: Tesla Norris following is a report. Highway 24, 298, heading eastbound, white Dodge Ram with unknown Indiana plates and a orange flag in the back. Weaving off the road, brake checking, unsafe lane changes, almost causing crashes. RP lost visual, but we'll find information aired at

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1: 10 of 18.
0: Just for 43, the service center was able to take that vehicle one, and they have cleared the scene, and then they have Jane Tire still working on that other vehicle.
1: Alright, copy. And do you want this listed as an injury crash or non-injury?
0: Well, I'll have to double check, but I'm pretty sure this is going to be an SBI crash.
1: Okay, 1738.

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1: Go ahead.
0: Can you please attach the VA call number on the call, please? Spanish speakers.
1: Okay, and you said VA as in Victor Adam, correct?
0: That is correct. The victim's applicant number, if you have it.
1: Abram, will do. 1739.
0: Where was this FBI crush up?
1: I-20 headed the 42 northbound at 2 David 18 block.
2: I copy. If you could just give me the water before he goes home.
1: 2 David 18 direct.
0: I copy direct. I'll double check and make sure it's FBI, but I will get that done.
1: Thank you. 1740.

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1: He said 238, Kirk.
0: Affirm.
1: Thanks.
0: 7-10-42.

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1: Good.
0: Now Colorado, west of Curtis. Starting with Charles, first of Ryan, buddy young. Date of birth 1109 98.

0: Delta 6, but what are you saying, copy? Yeah, I think you're feeling worse here.
1: Have a good one, 1745.
0: Restrained on one for Everett. Frazier, more on that opinion.
2: I don't think so on that. Angel for me does not have an endorsement from other side.
0: Correct. No endorsement.
2: Thank you.
0: 7246.
3: Thank you. So you can probably clear that call.
1: Thank you. 7246.
3: Pueblo, TV
0: 8-4. Go ahead.
2: Colorado, Edward, Nora, X-ray, Ocean, 8-3.
3: Yeah, hey, Cal, I'll leave you down there.
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Attention, my name is Connor here, neighborhood rate 345 at 11th Street, eastbound on 11th. Polo said received a call on an aggressive driver, a red Mustang, unknown plate. It was last seen eastbound on 11th Street. It was in and out of traffic, crossing double yellow lines. At one point, going into oncoming traffic. RMP no longer has visual. They are willing to sign a complaint. Driver is described as a white male. Highway 45 at 11th, eastbound on 11th. RMP no longer has visual. Red Mustang here at 1748.

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0: Sure, I'm going to go to the party first, go ahead. Sorry, you ready?
3: Going clear on the 2017 silver Cadillac. Sport utility, expiring 7 of 26, 7249.
0: Sure, you think? Just take a plane in. Great. Go ahead. No Colorado, last I spell, Charles Adam Paul, Adam Lincoln, Edward Tom Young, First of Michael Common, 030979, and break for plate.
1: Go ahead.
0: Colorado, John, Zebra Ocean, 714.
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0: Attention, CDV car, is there any ready? I 25 at the 3737 southbound, brown Chevy Tahoe, possible Texas plate, X-ray Nora Young, 2891, came back, clear no record. Serving onto the shoulder and in between the lanes, unable to maintain lanes or speeds. RP has visual, not willing to sign. Again, I 25 at the 37 southbound, brown Chevy Tahoe, Texas, X-ray Nora Young, 2891. Air net 1752.
1: Local 613, I copy that. Lecture is in cold, you have a second. And do we have time left on that?
0: Just received as of a minute ago.
1: Good, copy that. I'll keep my own selection. You said brown Chevy Tahoe.
0: Hey, Vermin, your party in the call is at Nebraska?
1: Correct.

0: 2-13, Clairvelle, Nebraska, Norwood, Colorado.
1: Thank you.
0: 7222.

0: 18. Overno County's on the line, and they have the two parties that were taken to the hospital via ambulance, and they were told a trooper would follow up with them, and they're still waiting there. They're not sure if they need to continue waiting or if they can go home. Can you advise?
1: Can you please tell them to hang on for a little while longer? I'm going to have 12 come and relieve me, and I'll head over to the hospital as soon as he gets there.
0: Okay, 1754.

0: 16, you keyed up. Do you have traffic?
1: Hey, I'm sorry about that. None of these toes have a tire for this party. He's well off of the fog line, not blocking. I'm going to give this party a ride to the Quality Inn here in Provo West, and he's going to figure out a plan for tomorrow morning.
0: Alright, copy. Go ahead with the beginning when you have it.
1: Okay, can I?
0: And beginning mileage whenever you have it.
1: Okay, so I'm going to be 5686, and I'll let you know when we're in route.
0: Copy. 1756.
2: Well, with 713, clear verbal, and you can attach me to that ready, please.
0: Copy. I'll get the RPM line and see what their update is. 1756.

0: city the 13?
1: 13.
0: The RP saw a visual. The RP is driving a white Chevy Traverse at mile post 26. The vehicle should be in front of them.
1: Copy that. I'm about the 20, so I'll let you.
0: Thank you. 58.
1: Wheels. Break. Good. Rider still transported to regional. I'll meet up with him here in a minute.
0: Thank you.

0: Bravo to Liberty.
1: Can
0: you please make a note and shut off my camera and I'll turn it back on once I get to the hospital?
1: Don't see the tonight.

Center phone cars. Following is a road rage, I-25-142 heading northbound. It's going to be a grade 4 expedition with Mississippi plate. Weaving out of traffic, following too closely. Found safe lane changes. RP lost visual. Going to sign information. Air to 1800.